Welcome to My Soul. We've made it. It's Friday, the early hours of Friday morning through till 4 a.m. this morning with Michael Angle. Mickey D, thank you very much. Safe journey home. Mickey, he's back next week. Same time, same space here at My Soul. What a way to start your Friday morning. Naughty by Nature, OPP, said to be other people's property. And Jamiroquai loves philosophy. And I've been told to tell you, easy for you to, their ninth studio album is now completed and entering its mastering stage. It should be here, fingers crossed, before Christmas. Let's see. This is October London, brand new from his album Love Me For Me. This is Pencil Me In. Welcome to My Soul.

0: MJB, Elton John Smiles. Mary J. Blige on my soul, deep inside. I do hope I find you fit and well. A quick look at today's weather, highs of 22 in London, lows of 12. Brighton, highs of 21 and lows of 13. Now, they say highs of 22. It was about highs of 22 yesterday. Yesterday was about highs of 22, but it did feel a tad cooler than 22 because I had a lightweight jacket on. Yep. And normally would say, oh, I don't mind the temperatures being 21, 22. But since we had such a hot summer, 21 and 22 seemed like 13 and 14 now, doesn't it? Looks like we'll see a mix of sunny spells and patchy cloud and odd light showers. So it'll turn dry towards the evening.
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George Benson and Love Ballad on My Soul as we wave goodbye to the summer of 26. Because that's a real summer song, isn't it? And before, Al Johnson and Gene Kahn together, Back for More. If you'd like to go back for more, I would tonight if I could, but I can't get there myself. Gordon Mack, MBE, joined by Calvin Francis and Jigs. All roads lead to Canary Wharf, Boysdale. Get there early to avoid any disappointments. I keep saying it week after week, but if you're there between 7 and 9pm, it's still free to get in. After 9pm, it's going to cost you a fiver as an early bird ticket. Then it goes up to £10, and if there are any tickets left on the door, they're going to be priced at £15, and they are limited. So get there early, and you'll have a whale of a time. Tonight, Gordon Mack, MBE, joined by Calvin Francis and Cheeks. Between 7 and 9, it's still free, and it goes through till 2am. Go and start your weekend in style. Andre 3000 and Kelis.

0: Matt Stallworth on My Soul and Questions, especially for the guys at Jerry's in Soho. Alan and his team, we salute you because we know you like that one. It's not often you hear this on the radio. Alison Williams and Sleep Talk. Kelis and Andre 3000, A Millionaire. If you were a millionaire, would you be shouting about it? I don't know, I would. George Benson and Love Ballard. Al Johnson and Gene Kahn back for more. We'll take a quick break and we're back with the Gap Band. Layla Hathaway, Shalimar and Alvin Garrett.
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After flipping through the paper, our kinfolk knew what was next for us. They headed north to lay down their roots. 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Next stop, Chicago, the big city of dreams and broad shoulders. This was the hot spot, even though the winters were much colder.

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Others call her Grammy-winning soul artist Layla Hathaway. That's her brand new single, 47th Street, featuring poet Jay Ivey, released in August of this year. I do like that a lot. I really do like that. Shalama on my soul. This is for the lover in you. Tuesday through Friday between 1 and 4 a.m. Welcome to My Soul. Welcome to Through the Night with Michael Angle.

0: along, fill the form out, send it in, and we'll see what we can do for you. But as I say, prices start from £440. It's just going to be another wonderful, wonderful week of music and soulful vibes and wonderful people with wonderful energy. As I say, Brighter Days, soulfulevents.co.uk. Go and have a look. You'll have a whale of a time. Following me this morning for early breakfast is Keith Jackson. Then it's George Kay. George Kay's here with a wonderful breakfast show. Stretch Taylor, John Jules, and Ronnie Harrell. If you'd like a full rundown of our schedule, you know what to do. 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

I sometimes wish this camera in here was working just to give you an idea of what moves I've still got. Funky Nassau, beginning of the end, and before Dennis Edwards, Don't Look Any Further. Are you planning ahead? I hope you are. Dave, your diary now. The My Soul Weekender takes place between the 23rd through to the 25th of April 2027. 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Over 42 My Soul DJs will be playing across the weekend, and we've secured some massive names to join us. David Rodigan, Norman Jay, John Osborne, Good for the Soul with Bobby and Steve, Greg Edwards, John Leach will be broadcasting live from the event. Odyssey will be there doing their live thing. MF Robots with a full band. If you want more information, my-soul.com to check out all the prices for the weekend. So the My Soul Brighton Weekend returns April of 2027, 23 to 25. So make sure you get those dates down. It's going to be an absolutely wonderful

0: clever use of Marvin Gaye's Mercy, Mercy Me. Jazzy Jeff and I are together from 2011 on My Soul, Make It Last. We're going to make it last until 4 a.m. this morning. We've got some great music in hour number three, a brand new record of the week, for an album called As the World Burns. It's the Children of Zeus. If you've not heard it yet, you need to stay with me to get that on together. We'll take a short break. We'll come back with Janet Jackson, Snoop Dogg and Pharrell together, and some Ezo Fitzroy. I've not done that for a while.
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Snoop Dogg and Pharrell on My Soul. Beautiful. Janet Jackson, That's the Way Love Goes. David and Sheila are off to Roos for a week. Have yourself a wonderful holiday. And if you are off to Roos or if you're off to Gozo, have yourself a wonderful time. I do hope you don't get caught up in all that craziness that's happening at air traffic control. He's a fit for My Soul and Chasing Days.

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Mark Francis and Anne-Marie Johnson on My Soul. Shivers, that's got to be my record of the week. I do like that, like it a lot. Shivers, of course, yeah, the weather's changing a hell of a lot. 8:10 last night, it was really dark out there, so summer has gone. We're waving goodbye to summer and hello to autumn. Hall & Oates on My Soul. Welcome to My Soul. We are here till 4 a.m. this morning and we are playing nothing but the best.

0: 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This is My Soul.
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2: 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Only, only on My Soul. Greg Edwards Soul Spectrum. Sunday afternoons from 1. My life. My soul. My soul. My soul.
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Me tomorrow. Lose Yourself in a Groove is called. I shall be at Old Albion Sports Club, 160 Harpenden Road, and that's St Albans AL36BB for the sat navs. Once again, St Albans is AL36BB. We start at 8 p.m. go through till 1 a.m. I shall be there with Martin Dockery, Carl Welsh, and the story, the soul story, he's called. So if you want to come along and have a bit of a dance with us, we shall be there from 8 p.m. through till 1 a.m. This is Gwen Dickey on My Soul. It's called Water, brand new from her.

0: Friday morning. Mascanada, tada-bing, tada-bing. Gives me a chance to practice my Portuguese, which is very, very limited. On the way, we've got a wonderful music sweep and a record of the week before we go this morning, so thank you for choosing My Soul.
1: This is My Soul.
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11: Thursday nights from 9. 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That's Sy Says. And the Grammy Award nominated Booker T, alternating every Thursday night from 9.
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0: Written, produced and arranged by one of the godfathers of boogie, Leroy Burgess and Caprice together 100%. Fly As Me, Silk Sonic, that's Bruno Mars and Anderson .Paak together, if you're American, Anderson .Paak. Murderer, Johnny Osborne, Australia 1 Classic, Bizarre, Inc. and Angie Brown, I'm Gonna Get You. Candy Staten, or Staten, she says, as long as she gets paid, it doesn't matter. Young Hearts, Run Free. So all roads lead to Canary Wharf tonight. Gordon Mack, MBE, joined by Calvin Francis and Jigs. If you want to get there and get in for nothing, you can still do between 7 p.m. and 9 p.m. It's still free. After 9 p.m. it's going to cost you. Get yourself there early and there's no disappointments to be had at all. It's a really great way to start your weekend. And as I say, all roads lead to Canary Wharf. It's a great night out. And of course, if you want to book yourself a table, have a bite to eat and a little cheeky dessert which you can dance off, go to boysdaletickets.co.uk. Alternatively, if you're there early, go to the bar with the happy hour starts at 4 p.m. goes through till 8 p.m. go to the bar staff and say I love My Soul. You'll be pleasantly surprised. You really will.
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Lucita Jules and Foster Rogue Together, Saturday Night DJ. And before, Neo and Miss Independent. I'm getting loads of messages about people going away. I wish I was going away. If you are off to Spain, wherever you're going to get some extended sun, have yourself a wonderful time. People are off to Barcelona, they're off to Malta. Wherever you're going, whatever you're doing, have yourself a wonderful time. And they say, Godspeed, get yourself there and back in safely. Michael Jackson and Baby Be Mine. We are here till 4 a.m. this morning. Thank you for choosing us.

82 from the album Thriller. It's hard to believe this track comes from that same album, that scary, scary album. And of course, that's such a wonderful love song. Michael Jackson, On My Soul, Baby Be Mine. It's now time for the record we've chosen for our record of the week. It's the guys from Manchester. This is Pay No Rent by the Children of Zeus.

0: Our record of the week on Through the Night, Children of Zeus, Pay No Rent, taken from their brand new album, As the World Burns. And if you know me, you should know me by now, one of my favourite pastimes is listening to albums. And the biggest plus, I mean, that's the biggest plus, I used to like listening to, you know, the vinyl, you'd hear the crackle and the creak. Well, anyway, so what I do is I put my headphones on and I sit back, I listen, I maybe dim the lights and just really chill and listen to it. And the biggest plus is I don't have to get up and move the needle now, you know, to get up and turn the record over. But now, obviously, being MP3 format, listen all the way through. And that album, go and check it out, it's called As the World Burns. It's recently released. It's Children of Zeus. And of course, they're from Manchester. So, of course, UK talent at its best. Whatever you do today, do it carefully, do it safely. Have yourself a wonderful day. Keith Jackson's next. Then it's George. Then it's Stretch. Then it's John. Then it's Ronnie. Have yourself a wonderful weekend. I shall see you next week.
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0: Happy Friday. You finally made it to the end of the week. How you doing? It's Keefe keeping you company up until 7 a.m. Thank you very much to Michael Angle. Back on Tuesday morning at 1 a.m.
1: Keefe in the morning. My

0: Rachel Rodriguez right here at My Soul. That's Housewife. Before that, Gerald Lawson featuring Jay Swiss, Let Your Heart. And before that, Boys to Men, Motown Philly. And we kicked off the show with Grace Jones and Pull Up to the Bumper. This is your More Music Hour, and it continues next.
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0: Misha Paris, My One Temptation, right here at My Soul. Top of the morning to you. It's Keefe keeping you company. I'm going to give you a heads up on today's trivia in a little while. Not just yet. I want to kind of keep you simmering, but it's going to be quite good. And I'm going to do it tomorrow as well, so you have been warned. More on that later.
1: He's back. Bigger, better, louder, and 100% sleazier.

This is Airplay from the deep down dirty south. And I don't know why, but my radio seems to be locked on to Keefe all the time. Whether the key in or the key is out, it's always on Keefe.

0: So you had Over Like a Fat Rat from Leroy Burgess and Tyrone Williams, and in the background, Karen Wheeler, I Adore You, right here at My Soul. Your More Music Hour continues next.
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0: 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My Soul. My Soul. 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

Womack and Womack, baby, I'm scared of you right here at My Soul. Top of the morning, it's Keefe keeping you company up until 7 a.m. This is my early breakfast, Monday to Friday from 4 a.m. and you are very welcome. Today's trivia, I'll tell you what it is now because I'm going to be breaking out in about 20 minutes. It's all to do with pizza. So while I get the questions ready, you can gird your loins, if you will, while listening to Durand Bernard. This is featuring Khalid, and this is called Soft at My

0: Womack and Womack, Baby I'm Scared of You, Duran Bernard featuring Khalid and Soft, Deborah Laws, Very Special, and in the background, Martha AB, You and Me, ending off our More Music Hour for today. We'll do it all again Monday morning, bright and breezy from 4 a.m. By the way, I'm in for Craig Williams on Saturday and Sunday, so hopefully you'll join me then. I'll do something a little slightly different. Okay, so in the meantime, it's tunes and trivia right about now. And I'm going to give you some pizza trivia and the weather. Then we'll go to our news at 5. So here we go. Your first question is, what is the most popular pizza topping in the United States? Secondly, what month is officially celebrated as National Pizza Month? Thirdly, what is considered the world's most expensive pizza? And fourthly, what is the earliest known usage of the word pizza? Okay, so while you think about that, have some weather today. It's going to have some showers, mainly in the morning across some northern and western areas. Otherwise, Friday is pretty looking fine with sunny spells, and it's going to be feeling pleasant and warm in the south, but remaining breezy further north. Temperatures peaking out at, let me see, in Edinburgh 17, Belfast 17, Manchester 18, and London 22. So not bad at all for London. That's your weather. Those are your questions. I'm right back after your news at 5.
1: Kiwi. 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

0: to fix palliative care funding and provision across the country. More illnesses can be treated at pharmacies. It's all part of the NHS Pharmacy First scheme, which now includes migraines, acne and more types of ear infection. Ashley Cohen is from the National Pharmacy Association.
1: There will only be a few hundred pharmacies that will take part in this, what can only call a pilot. So my concerns for this is, yes, we want to do more, but the pharmacy needs to be invested. So the ambition is right, but we need the funding to match that ambition by the government.
0: MPs have warned that water, energy and broadband watchdogs are failing to ensure vulnerable customers get critical support at a time when debt problems are expected to worsen. That's the latest from Radio News Hub. I'm Jules Eatsbridge.
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So there's Al Green, Tired of Being Alone. Know the feeling, bro. Top of the morning to you. It's Keefe keeping you company. This is my early breakfast, Monday to Friday from 4 a.m. through till 7, and you are very, very welcome. I gave you four pizza questions earlier on. Let's get the answers to those so we can move on. The first question and the answers are, what is the most popular pizza topping in the United States? The answer is pepperoni. Secondly, what month is officially celebrated as National Pizza Month? It's October. Thirdly, what is considered the world's most expensive pizza? It's the Louis XIII pizza, costing 12 grand, and it's only 20 centimeters in diameter. It has seven cheeses and lobster and caviar. I think it's three types of caviar in there. Who cares? It sounds gross. Anyway, fourthly and finally for now, what is the earliest known usage of the word pizza? It's as far back as 997 AD. Okay, so maybe Pizza Hut was around then. Who knows? Anywho, while you collate your answers, hopefully you should have done well there. You should have at least got three out of four, if not four. Okay, so while you collate your answers, have some Barry White on me.

0: Snoop Dogg and Chaka Khan. Boogies in My Soul right here at My Soul. Before that, LTD, Holding On. And we had Barry White, You're the First, The Last, My Everything.
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2: This boogie's in my soul. This boogie's in my soul.
0: Time for four more pizza questions to straddle over the break with. Here we go. Your first question is, who is the famous queen associated with the margarita pizza? Secondly, where was modern pizza invented? Thirdly, which American city is home to the iconic Lombardi's Pizza? And fourthly and finally for now, what event brought Italian immigrants and pizza to the US? All your answers next.
3: Kiwi. This is My Soul.
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14: The best soulful music.

Happy Friday to you. Is Keefe playing Jamiroquai? When you gonna learn? Good question. Maybe never. Who knows? Anyway, before the break, I gave you four pizza questions. We're keeping it kind of easy today. All right, so let's get the answers to those so we can move on to the next set soon enough. The questions and the answers are, who is the famous queen associated with the margarita pizza? That was, of course, Queen Margarita. Clue was in the question. Secondly, where was modern pizza invented? It was invented in Naples in Italy. Thirdly, which American city is home to the iconic Lombardi's Pizza? That's in New York City. And fourthly and finally for now, what event brought Italian immigrants and pizza to the US? It was World War II. So there you go. Okay, so while you collate your answers, let me give you some Sweet Charles right here at My Soul. And yes, it's you. It's a classic.

0: Hey, this is Natasha Watts, and you are listening to Keith Jackson, although I think he's rubbish. No, listen.
1: All right.

0: Keeping it going with the quick fire questions for a Friday morning. It's Keefe keeping you company, playing Inner City in the background. Big Fun. Another classic there. Something a bit more up-to-date preceded that. Nate James and Set the Tone. That was a Gymshark remix for 2026. And way before that, we had a classic from Sweet Charles and Yes, It's You. Time for, let me see, four more questions to straddle over the break with. All to do with pizzas. Pizza, should I just say. And here we go. Your first question is, which pizza is topped with pineapple and ham? Secondly, which Neapolitan pizza uses tomato, mozzarella and basil? Thirdly, which pizza uses no cheese and includes garlic and tomato sauce? And fourthly and finally for now, which pizza originated in Sicily and features thick crust? All your answers and more tunage to come.
1: Keefe. This is my soul.
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1: The best soulful music.

giving you that Friday feeling first. It's Keefe at My Soul. Top of the morning to you. This is my early breakfast, Monday to Friday from 4 a.m. And you are very, very welcome. Now, before our break, I gave you four questions to do with pizza. So let's get the answers to those so we can crack straight on. The first question and the answers are, which pizza is topped with pineapple and ham? That would be your Hawaiian pizza. Secondly, which Neapolitan pizza uses tomato, mozzarella and basil? That would be your margherita pizza. Thirdly, which pizza has no cheese and includes garlic and tomato sauce? That's pizza marinara. And fourthly and finally for now, which pizza originated in Sicily and features thick crust? That'd be your Sicilian pizza. See, again, clue was in the question. So while you count up your scores and feel good about yourself, why not play a bit? Why shouldn't I play a bit of a Herbie Hancock right now? I thought it was you. More classics in your ears at My Soul. Morning.

0: So if you've just joined us, you've missed Ultranate, Free, Herbie Hancock, I Thought It Was You, Michael Gray featuring Barbara Tucker, I Get Lifted, Curiosity Killed a Cat, Down to Earth, and in the background, Diplomats of Soul featuring Incognito and Vanessa Haynes, Your Embrace. That's the title, Sweet Power, Your Embrace. That wraps up this hour. I've got, let me see, four more questions for you to do with pizza. Then I'm going to give you the weather, then we'll go to our news at six. So here we go, listen up. First question is, which pizza type features ground beef, onions and barbecue sauce? Secondly, what style of pizza is baked on a rectangular sheet pan? Thirdly, which pizza has no yeast and uses a thin cracker-like crust? And fourthly, what style of pizza uses no tomato sauce and is called a white pizza? So while you think about that over our news break, let me give you some weather. Today we're going to get some showers, mainly in the morning, across some northern and western areas. Otherwise, today's going to look pretty fine with sunny spells, feeling pleasantly warm in the south, but remaining breezy further north. Your temperatures today peaking in Edinburgh 17, Belfast 17, Manchester 18 and London 22. That's your weather. Those are your questions. I'm right back after your news at 6.
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1: Ceremonies are being held either side of the Atlantic today to mark the 25th anniversary of the 9/11 attacks. Victor Stagnaro is a 40-year-old fire service veteran.

0: to apply for an assisted death, subject to the approval of two doctors and an expert panel. And UK economic growth is set to have ground to a halt in July. That's what economists are predicting as data is set to be released later today. That's the latest from Radio News Hub. I'm Holly Hughes.
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Kicking off hour number three with the Universal Robot Band, barely breaking even at my soul. Top of the morning to you. It's Keefe keeping you company up until George K at 7. Actually, it's George and Amanda today, isn't it? Friday. Okay, so they're to come. In the meantime, I did

0: actually ask you four questions to do with pizzas. Quick fire questions today. So let's get the answers to those. The first question and the answers are, which pizza type features ground beef, onions and barbecue sauce? Again, clue in the question, the answer is barbecue pizza. Secondly, what style of pizza is baked on a rectangular sheet pan? That would be a Detroit style pizza. Thirdly, which pizza has no yeast and uses a thick cracker-like crust? That would be a St. Louis style pizza. And fourthly and finally for now, what style of pizza uses no tomato sauce and is called a white pizza? That's called a pizza bianca. Nope, me neither. Okay, so I'm not a big specialist on pizzas. I haven't had a pizza for a while. The last one I had, I'm not going to tell you the company, the last one I had, it made me very ill. Over Christmas, because I had it on Christmas Eve, and then I was laid out for about 2.5 weeks with all types of madness going on. So yeah, thanks to that company. As I said, I'm not going to mention their names. Moving on.
1: He's back. Bigger, better, louder, and 100% sleazier. It's Keith.

0: Young Disciples, Apparently Nothing, D Sharp, Easy Money, and MF Robots. That's the way. I'll tell you what I'm going to do. I'm going to knock the questions on the head for today, because I'm going to be doing some more tomorrow and Sunday and Monday and Tuesday. So you know what? I'm going to give myself a little tongue break, if you will. So let's just concentrate on the tunes next.
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She's back again. It's Chaka Khan. Do you love what you feel? It depends where my hands are, but I'll just say yes for now, for the sake of peace, Chaka. A very good morning to you. It's Keefe, keeping you company in the frivolous frame of mind. It's a Friday morning. Why not? And just a reminder, I'm in for Craig Williams this weekend. Saturday, 6 a.m. Sunday, 7 a.m. My weekend breakfast, you have been told. And that's the reason why I'm knocking the questions on the head, because we can carry on with the tunes. Moving on, here's Johnny Bristol. Hang on in there, baby. Good advice.

0: Johnny Bristol, Hang On In There Baby, the Womack Sisters, If I Let You, the Fatback Band, Do the Bus Stop, This Is My Soul. Top of the morning to you, and therefore you're looking for something to do and go somewhere tonight, as it's a Friday night. You can get yourself down to Boyersdale of Canary Wharf, where you can hear tunes like what you just heard in the background there. And also, every Friday night, we've got My Soul DJs on rotation from 7 p.m. to 2 a.m, spinning everything from old school classics to new cool hits. All right, it's still free before 9 p.m, but after 9 p.m, you'll need a ticket. Early bird tickets are £5, then it's £10, very limited £15 at the door. Let me see, you can also get your tickets and reserve a table at boyersdaletickets.co.uk. And remember that their special My Soul Happy Hour is still running from 4 p.m. to 8 p.m. every Friday. All you've got to do is go to the bar and say, I love my soul. There you go, saying that exact style as well. That will get you far. Right, so that's Boyersdale of Canary Wharf tonight from 7 p.m. Who's playing down there? We've got Gordon Mack, Jigs and Calvin Francis tonight. Next week it's Brian Power, Gordon Mack and Pete Andrew, just so you know. And you're up to date. I'll soon come.
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11: 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This looks set to be a weekend not to miss. 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Just £49. 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

Magic by The Influence, right here at My Soul. Almost time for me to pop my collar for the day and hand it over to George and Amanda for my breakfast after seven. Today's weather, though, some showers, mainly in the morning across some northern and western areas. Otherwise, it's going to be looking pretty fine on a Friday with sunny spells, feeling pleasantly warm in the south, but remaining breezy further north. Your temperatures peaking today in Edinburgh, 17, Belfast, 17, Manchester, 18, and London, 22. That's your weather. Let's go back to the tune straight away now. No messing up.

0: DJ Morton could have been me, and Lou Rawls in the background, Lady Love, wrapping it all up for today's My Early Breakfast. My Early Breakfast will be back on Monday morning from 4 a.m. where I'll be kicking off with the More Music Hour. In the meantime, though, I'm going to be handing it over to George K with Amanda with My Breakfast right after our news at 7. Then from 10, it's Stretch Taylor with My Mornings. At 1 this afternoon, John Jules is back with My Afternoons, incorporating the Request Hour at 2 p.m. Chris Phillips, again, is in for Ronnie Harrell with My Drive at 4. Then we go over to Brandon and Ricky with the Musical Emporium at 7. At 9 o'clock, Drum and Bass Styly, it's the turn of Madcap. At 11... we go Love Bugging with DJ Fenn. And at 1 o'clock, it's Seaside Vibes with Paul Clark, taking you through to 4 a.m. and the Dawn Patrol, easy for me to say, with Jasper the Vinyl Junkie, which leads back to me at 6 a.m. in for Craig Williams with My Weekend Breakfast. That's your next 24 hours rack stacked. Ready and welcome. Whatever you do this Friday, be good, be safe, and keep it my soul. Your news at 7 is next. Talk tomorrow.
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1: Andy Burnham has warned that terror still knocks at the door of democracy on the 25th anniversary of the 9/11 attacks. It remains the worst terrorist outrage of all time, claiming the lives of victims from more than 90 nations. MPs have another chance to vote on assisted dying legislation in Parliament today. It proposes to allow adults in England and Wales with less than 6 months to live to apply for an assisted death subject to conditions. The Prime Minister says he's abstaining. Economists think the UK's economic growth ground to a halt in July. They predict consumers swapped spending in shops for drinking in pubs with the heatwave and Men's World Cup. And the government have announced new trains in the north of England. Lucy Gormanley has more.
2: The Prime Minister says 29 new battery electric trains will bring faster, more reliable journeys to the north.

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2: Morning, everyone. Happy Friday. The weekend is finally here. Just gone 7 o'clock. I'm George. I'm with you until 10. And kicking off the show, a classic from Maze, Joy and Pain.
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Frankie Beverly and Maze, Joy and Pain, kicking off the show on a Friday morning, 5 minutes after seven. Welcome to My Breakfast on My Soul. Thank you, Keith. He's back on the radio Monday morning, early breakfast, 4 a.m. until 7 a.m. for the early risers. Thanks for joining me today. Today's weather in London, 23 is our high today. Sunny spells, light winds throughout the day. Maybe a tiny chance of rain around midday. On the south coast in Brighton, 21 is your high. Sunny throughout the day, again with a gentle breeze. And maybe a tiny chance of rain around 8 o'clock this morning. Got some great music to play for you. Black Coffee's Superman Portrait on the way. Also in this hour, let's have a look. We've got music from BB&Q Band, Johnny Legend. The brand new single from October London. It's called Pencil Me In. It really is a great song. And Common and The Light to play very soon as well. Bobby Brown now. Throwback to the late 80s. Don't be cruel.

1988, Bobby Brown, Don't Be Cruel, in his baggy MC Hammer pants and his Gumby haircut, doing the Running Man. 9 minutes after seven. Thanks for joining me here on My Breakfast, My Soul. Friday, the weekend is finally here. And whatever you're doing over the weekend, have a good one, have a safe one. Keep it My Soul as well. Black Coffee Superman is on the way very soon. Portrait Now, Loving You, is aight. If you fancy an evening out later on today, we're going to be at Boysdale Canary Wharf. My Soul DJ's on rotation there every Friday. And it's free to join us between 7pm and 9pm. And we're there in the bar and terrace area until 2am. Come and join us for a Friday evening out. Let's enjoy this now. Throwback to the 90s with Portrait on My Breakfast, on My Soul. Morning.

Portrait from the 90s. Loving You Is Alright. On My Breakfast, My Soul. Monday to Friday, 7 till 10 a.m. So it's Friday, which means we're going to be out and about this weekend at the Camden Music Festival outside the Lightroom in King's Cross. The weather's going to be all right across the weekend as well. Saturday, DJs Gordon Mack, John Jules, Bigger, Calvin Francis, Brian Power, Stretch Taylor, James Anthony will be there. Sunday, Perry Lewis, Mike Vitti, Pete Andrew, Janice and Lorraine. 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Come and join us this weekend at the

0: Nice to hear this. Black Coffee Superman on My Breakfast on My Soul. Morning Dawn, happy Friday to you. Have a wonderful day. Have a great weekend as well. Morning Nick, nice to hear from you this morning. Happy Friday again. Have a great day and have a wonderful weekend. And thanks for joining me here on The Breakfast Show on a Friday morning. On the roads this morning, let's have a look. I'm going to do a quick refresh here just in case I miss something. You have to excuse my tardiness. Oh, should have done this before. Slap me on the wrist. M25 Hertfordshire, heavy traffic there. One lane down on the exit slip road due to a broken down vehicle at junction 17. M1 delays southbound at junction 11. Travel time there 15 minutes. Delays on the M11 southbound at junction 4. Travel time there again 15 minutes in Kent. Anti-clockwise on the M25 at the Dartford tunnels. Delays of 10 minutes there. The M4 elevated section eastbound slow from 3 Hayes to 2 Brentford. 20 minutes to get through that. And heavy traffic on the M25 anti at junction 12 for the M3. Drive carefully.
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Brooklyn, Bronx and Queens band, and Jeannie. How you doing? Thanks for joining me today, keeping me company until 10. Stretch is here after me, 10 till 1. John's here 1 till 4. And Ronnie gets you home on my drive between 4 and 7. And you can find out what's happening after 7. Just go to our website, mysoul.com. All the details are there. Common's on the way with the lights. We've got the new single from October London, Pencil Me In, to play for you very soon. Also in this hour, New Birth, Anytime, Georgie Benson, Lady Love Me One More Time, some Stevie Wonder. Going to try and squeeze in some Mary J. Blige. Before the end of this hour, here's Johnny Legend.

0: great, baby. Yeah, you gotta live it up.
1: The Vintage, 2004, 22 years ago. John Legend, Live It Up. Sounding good on a Friday morning on My Breakfast, My Soul. 7:30. How you doing? Thank you for keeping me company. Got to say good morning to Sharon. Happy Friday, Sharon. She sent me a quote to share with everyone. Men love too late while women trust too soon. Thank you, Sharon. Here's October London. Pencil me in. I love this.

this is so good. October London, pencil me in on My Breakfast, My Soul. Morning to Justine, who's on Facebook. Morning, George. Loving the tunes. Have a wonderful weekend. You too, Justine. Thanks for joining in and taking part in the show. Michelle, nice to hear from you this morning. Morning to Elaine as well. Hi to Paul and morning to Kenny. All getting in touch on Facebook, tuning in to My Breakfast on My Soul on a Friday morning. Right, with a bit of help from Bobby Caldwell, Common and the Light. Nearly 7:35. Thanks for tuning in today.

0: Van Helden, Marvin Gaye, Layla Hathaway's brand new single, Levert on the way as well, and music from Janet Jackson and Aaliyah. All to come in the 8 o'clock hour here on The Breakfast Show with me, George Kay. Hopefully, whatever you're doing, you're having a good Friday morning. Thanks for joining me, keeping me company until 10 a.m. today. On the roads, traffic's heavy on the M25 in Hertfordshire. One lane blocked on the exit slip road due to a broken down vehicle clockwise at junction 17 for Denham Way. The M1 delays southbound at junction 11. Travel time there, 15 minutes. Delays on the M11 southbound at junction 4 for the North Circular. 15 minutes to get through that. In Kent, we've got delays anti-clockwise at the Dartford Tunnels. 10 to 15 minutes to get through that. The M4 elevated section, still busy eastbound from Freehays to 2 Brentford. 25 minutes to get through that. And delays on the M25 in Surrey, anti at junction 12 for the M3. 15 minutes to get through that. Drive carefully.
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New Birth, Anytime, My Breakfast, My Soul on a Friday morning. If this song doesn't wake you up, then you haven't got a pulse. Hopefully, whatever you're doing this morning, you're having a good one. Thanks for joining me. With you until 10 a.m. My Breakfast, Monday to Friday, 7 till 10 a.m. Morning to Linda. Got in touch on email this morning. Listening in Cairo, chilling by the pool with my speaker and loving it. Nice little picture there. Is that you, Linda? Enjoying the sights of Cairo? Been to Egypt, but never been to Cairo. Have a wonderful time. Enjoy that Egyptian sunshine. I'm looking forward to my trip to Egypt next March. Heading back to Sharm El Sheikh for Sharm Soul with my good friends Calvin Francis, Craig Williams, Pete Andrew, John Osborne, and lots of other great DJs as well. SharmSoul.com for all the details you need. Looking forward to another trip to Egypt. Thank you, Linda, for tuning in this morning. Morning, Jennifer. Nice to hear from you as well. Happy Friday to you too. Thank you for the kind words. Appreciate it. Have a great weekend too. Georgie Benson now. Lady, love me. One more time. Morning, everyone. It's nearly 7:45.

0: wonderful album, In Your Eyes, George Benson, 1983, Lady Love Me One More Time, My Breakfast, My Soul, 7:48 on the nose. Morning to Darren, who's in the van on the way to work listening. Thank you, Darren, for tuning in this morning. Got to say good morning to Amy as well. Amy's asking where Amanda is. She's stuck in Mallorca. She can't get a flight home. I shouldn't laugh. It's not funny. She messaged me this morning. I'm stuck in the airport. I can't get a flight home. Oh, poor Amanda. I hope she can find a flight home soon. That's happening to a lot of people with all this technical nonsense that's going on. If you're stuck somewhere and you're listening to My Soul via the app as well, hope you get your flight home very, very soon. Right, we'll take a break. And on the way, we've got some more great music for you coming up. Mary J. Blige playing next. Stevie Wonder, who's going to be here in the UK this year.
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4: 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You're through to Lara's voicemail. 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

Great classic, absolutely brilliant. Stevie Wonder and I Wish, 7:55, Friday morning. Stevie Wonder coming to the UK this year. Songs in the Key of Life 50th Anniversary Tour. What an album, eh? What an album, Songs in the Key of Life. He's going to be in Birmingham, 13th of October, London at the O2 on the 3rd of November, Manchester the 8th of November, and in Glasgow on the 11th of November. Stevie Wonder in the UK. I think tickets go on sale at 10 o'clock this morning. Are you a fan of Stevie Wonder? Get those tickets. See him live, here's Mary J, everything.

0: And everything, closing out the first hour of The Breakfast Show on a Friday morning. The weekend is finally here. What are you planning for the weekend? Whatever you plan, make sure you keep it My Soul as well. Craig's here. Breakfast, Saturday and Sunday. James Anthony on a Saturday, 9 until 11. John Leach, 11 till 1. Got some great music on a Saturday morning and on a Sunday as well, so make sure you keep it My Soul over the weekend. Still to come after the news, Armin van Helden, some Marvin Gaye, the brand new single from Layla Hathaway, some Gerald Levert on the way too. Weather in London, highs of 23, sunny spells, light winds throughout the day, maybe a tiny chance of rain in London around midday today. In Birmingham, across the Midlands, 21 is your high. Again, sunny spells throughout the day with light winds, and it should be staying dry all day. The news is next.
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2: Ceremonies are being held either side of the Atlantic today to mark the 25th anniversary of the 9/11 attacks. Andy Burnham says terror still knocks at the door of democracy. The assisted dying bill for England and Wales returns to Parliament today. It ran out of time to become law in the last parliamentary session after being delayed in the House of Lords. Jamie Hale is with the group Assist Us to Live. They're calling for improvements to palliative and social care.
3: People just fall through the gap and people's needs don't get met. And I've seen how that results in what one could consider to be a bad death. I've also seen how that bad death can be turned around at the last minute by the right palliative care provision coming into play.
2: Supporters say it allows terminally ill people to have dignity in the death. And the UK economy unexpectedly grew by 0.4% in July. It follows a boost from the services industry and businesses increasing the use of AI.

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1: 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Happy Friday. Thanks for joining me here on My Breakfast on My Soul. Marvin Gaye, a classic from him. On the way, after Armin van Helden, You Don't Know Me. Morning.
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0: My Breakfast with George K. 7 till 10 a.m.

Armin van Helden, Dwayne Harden together. You don't know me, my breakfast, my soul. Nearly 6 minutes after eight on a Friday morning in the sunshine. Hopefully you're having a good day. Morning, Jimmy. Nice to hear from you on email this morning. Glad you're enjoying the tunes. Have a wonderful Friday and a great weekend as well. Got to say good morning to, where is it? I've lost it. Cammy, there you go. Hello, Cammy. How are you this morning? She says, George, the other day I heard you talking about cash machines at London Bridge with no cash. I came across at least two or three cash machines at various parts of the area where I live. Again, no cash. What is going on? I know. I had a look yesterday as well at London Bridge getting the train home. No cash in any of the ATMs in London Bridge. Is something really going on? And we don't know about it. I hope not.

0: Great classic, Marvin Gaye, got to give it up. Just a little reminder, this weekend with the Camden Music Festival, we're going to be there Saturday and Sunday. 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Mysoul DJs on Saturday, Gordon, John, Bigger, Calvin, Brian, Stretch, James Anthony will be there as well. Sunday, Perry Lewis, Mike Vitti, Pete Andrew, Janice and Lorraine will be there as well. As I said, mysoul.com for the details. 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We all need a decent private toilet at music festivals. All right, Layla Hathaway now. Brand new from her.
1: The South had an exodus. After flipping through the paper, our kinfolk knew what was next for us. They headed north to lay down their roots. The train was filled with hope, from the freight cars to the caboose. Next stop, Chicago, the big city of dreams and broad shoulders. This was the hot spot, even though the winters were much colder.

Very, very nice. Layla Hathaway, brand new single, 47th Street. The brand new album is going to be out on the 1st of October, which happens to be her dad's birthday. Layla Hathaway, Donny Hathaway's little girl, brand new single, played first on My Soul. That's a good song. I like that a lot. Thanks for joining me on this Friday morning in the sunshine. Levert now and Casanova on My Breakfast on My Soul. 13.

Levert's Casanova, Gerald Levert on lead vocals, 17 after 8, Friday morning, my breakfast until 10 a.m. Saturday, 7th of November, that's a date that needs to go in your diary. We're heading into Tunbridge Wells at the Assembly Hall Theatre. My Soul Radio presents a live night of timeless soul. Alison Limerick, Gwen Dickey, Omar are going to be there. My Soul DJs, Gordon, Ronnie, Mike, John, myself, George K, playing the music for you, hosting the show. 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So stick that day in your diary, Saturday.

0: the North Circular. 10 to 15 minutes to get through that. M4 elevated section eastbound slow from 3 Hayes to 2 Brentford, 20 minutes to get through that. And the M25 delays in Surrey anti-clockwise at junction 12. For the M3, travel time is 15 minutes. Drive carefully.
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Janet Jackson's Nasty. It's nearly 8:30 on a Friday morning. Got to say good morning to Kurt, who's on Facebook. He says, same here, George. Went to 3 cash points yesterday. No cash. What's going on? Thank you, Kurt, for getting in touch. Debbie's on Facebook as well. Morning, George. I'm getting a little bit scared now. Heard you talk about no cash machines with cash at London Bridge Station. Heard one of your listeners earlier on mention no cash as well. I went to 2 supermarkets yesterday. Both cash machines empty. What's going on, George? What's going on? It's getting scary. I don't know. I have no idea what's going on. All these cash machines with no cash. Morning, Jim. How are you this morning? Jim wants me to wish his daughter, Isabel, good luck in her singing audition tomorrow in Brixton. You're going to smash it, Isabel. Thank you, Jim. You have a great day. Great weekend to you and the family as well. And thanks for tuning in to My Breakfast on My Soul. Cameo's on the way back and forth after Lucas Seto's current single, Ghetto Kind of Love. Morning.

single, Ghetto Kind of Love. Getting his Maxwell on this song. Morning, James. Nice to hear from you. Hope you're enjoying your run this morning. Glad the music's keeping you motivated. Thanks for joining me here on The Breakfast Show. 8.33 on the nose. I'm with you until 10 a.m. on my breakfast, on my soul. Tony, morning to you. Thank you for getting in touch. Yeah, I've seen that silly photo. What's this thing going around on the internet where everyone looks like they're back in the 80s with the big hair and the shiny shell suits and stuff like that? Somebody here at My Soul has really got too much time on their hands. You need to be getting on with some work rather than dressing us up in shiny shell suits and gold chains and stuff like that.

0: Larry Blackburn and Cameo, back and forth, 8:36, Friday morning in the sunshine, whatever you're doing, thanks for tuning in this morning. Do you ever sometimes feel very sort of unmotivated? You feel a little bit sort of groggy in the morning, you feel a bit sort of tired in the morning, you can't quite get yourself moving? Something that might help you with this. Got some information about something that might help with this, and it looks like it could be a little bit of fun as well. I remember talking about coffee mornings a little while ago with Amanda. Coffee mornings are being beginning to be quite popular around the UK. So if you're feeling unmotivated, if you're feeling lethargic, sluggish in the morning, I've got something coming up that might interest you. We'll take a break, and on the way we've got music from Arrested Development and a bit of disco on the way from Carol Williams.
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0: Throwback to 1992 with this one, classic hip-hop, Arrested Development. People every day, nearly 8:45, Friday morning. So apparently coffee mornings are becoming more and more popular across the UK. Are you waking up feeling unmotivated? Are you waking up feeling a little bit groggy? Are you waking up feeling a little bit tired and you need somebody to get you going? This might interest you. Next Wednesday, 16th of September, next Wednesday, Boisdell in Canary Wharf, they're hosting their first ever, not coffee morning, a coffee rave. Imagine that. A coffee rave. Next Wednesday, 16th September, at Boisdell in Canary Wharf. It's going to be in the bar and the terrace area from 7 a.m. All right, you can enjoy 45 minutes of high-energy dancing on the dance floor. Doors open at 6:30. You get a coffee as well. Entrance is £10, all right? So if you're feeling unmotivated, you need something to motivate you, something to get you going in the morning, get the blood rushing around your body, you're feeling groggy, you're feeling lazy, you're feeling lethargic, why not join some other like-minded people next Wednesday, September 16th, at Boisdell Canary Wharf in the Barton the Terrace area for the first ever coffee rave. Not a coffee morning, a coffee rave. 45 minutes from 7 a.m. until 7:45. 45 minutes of high energy dancing to a DJ, and they got a live sax player there as well. Details at boisdelltickets.co.uk. It's a tenner to get in, and doors open at 6:30. Sounds like a bit of fun. Get you motivated on a Wednesday morning.
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0: Or this could get you motivated on a Friday morning. A little bit of disco for you. Carol Williams, Love Is

0: Nice bit of disco for you on a sunny Friday morning. Carol Williams, Love Is You, 8:49 on the nose. Morning to Danny, who's on Facebook this morning. Morning, George. Are they serving tea as well as coffee at Boys' though? I don't know. Probably not. It's a coffee rave, not a tea rave. Maybe. I don't know. Maybe you can get a cup of tea as well. Funny. Thanks, Danny, for getting in touch. Morning to Angie on Facebook as well. Morning, George. Will it be a My Soul DJ at the coffee rave? Not next Wednesday, but hey, listen, you never know. I'm sure that we could grease the palms of a couple of My Soul DJs to go down there that early in the morning. Come to think of it, who'd go down there? The two names have just come into my head. Two names that would definitely be like, yeah, I'll do that. Craig would do it because he's up for a laugh. Craig would do that. And John Jules. Those two would definitely be like, I'll go and DJ at the coffee rave. Absolutely. Next Wednesday, 16th of September, in the Barton Terrace area of Boysdale Canary Wharf. It's their first ever coffee rave. 6:30, doors open, coffee in hand. 7 till 7:45, 45 minutes of high energy. They call it morning momentum, dancing and jumping around on the dance floor to get the blood rushing around your body and get you motivated for a Wednesday morning. Who fancies that? Do you know what? Next Monday, we might give away a couple of tickets to go to that coffee rave. What do you think of that? Right, let's take a break and play next here on The Breakfast Show. It's Luther's Law.
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Luther's Law this morning. Luther Vandross, Busybody, My Breakfast, My Soul. Morning to Michelle, who's on Facebook. Morning, and thanks for playing one of my favourites from Luther. You're welcome, Michelle. Thanks for tuning in. Glad you're enjoying it. Pete's on Facebook. Pete's in Hull, and he says they do a breakfast rave at the Hull Marina. It's a very popular event. Do they really? Do you know what? I'm going to be honest with you, Pete. I had no idea there was a marina in Hull. Excuse my ignorance, I had no idea. So next Wednesday from 6.30, Boysdale Canary Wharf in the Barton Terrace area, they're having their first ever, not coffee morning, but a coffee rave. You can find out more details at boysdaletickets.co.uk, and maybe on Monday we'll give away a couple of tickets. Still to come after the news, Jarnay, Rick James, The Times, Renee and Angela, and a lot more here on My Breakfast, on My Soul.

0: throwback to the 90s. Soul for real. Every little thing I do. My breakfast, my soul. Was it Danny that got in touch asking if the Boysdale coffee rave, will they be serving tea? The answer is yes. English breakfast tea on Wednesday from 6:30 in the morning. Boysdale's first ever coffee rave in the Barton Terrace area. There you go. We'll find out the details for you. Today's weather here in London. Let's have a look. 23 is your high. Sunny throughout the day, light winds, a really small chance of rain around midday today. Glasgow in Scotland, 17 is your high. Sunny throughout the day with a gentle breeze. However, rain on the way later tonight about 11 o'clock. 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
2: Andy Burnham has warned that terror still knocks at the door of democracy on the 25th anniversary of the 9/11 attacks. 2,977 people, 67 of them British, were killed. The assisted dying bill for England and Wales is back in Parliament after being delayed by the House of Lords in the last session. Supporters of assisted dying called the Lords' actions undemocratic, but opponents of the bill are calling for better funding to palliative and social care. Jamie Hale is with the Assist Us to Live group.
3: We believe that hospices and hospice provision should be fully funded through the NHS as healthcare, and that access to palliative services should be expanded, especially considering home-based services and those that offer people the opportunity to have the death they want to have.
2: And autumn is more likely to be wetter than average, bringing an increased risk of flooding. That's what the Met Office says, as El Nino is already at near record levels. That's the latest from Radio News Hub. I'm Holly Hughes.
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Kicks off this hour. My Breakfast, My Soul. How you doing? Hope you're well. This weekend, we're at the Camden Music Festival outside the Lightroom in King's Cross. Saturday, DJs Gordon Mack, John Jules Bigger, Calvin Francis, Brian Power, Stretch Taylor, James Anthony will be there. On Sunday, you can hear music from Perry Lewis, Mike Vitti, Pete Andrew, Janice and Lorraine as well. £20 for tickets or £40 for VIP tickets. 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

Motown classic Super Freak from Rick James on My Breakfast, My Soul. Rene and Angela on the way. We've got the 9:20 music suite to play for you as well. Four big songs back to back coming up around 9:20 here on My Breakfast, on My Soul.

11 after 9, Friday morning. What a classic this is. The Times and Miss Grace on My Breakfast, My Soul. Morning to Matthew. Got in touch on Facebook to join the tunes on this Friday morning. Thank you, Matthew. Have a great day. Have a great weekend as well. Got to say good morning to Paulina, who's on Facebook as well. Happy Friday, Paulina. Have a wonderful weekend. Happy Rosh Hashanah. I hope I said that correctly. Happy Jewish New Year to you. Have a great day. Thanks for keeping me company until 10 a.m. Stretch is here after me, 10 till 1, 1 till 4, my afternoons. John Jules, Ronnie's here, getting you home between 4 and 7 on My Drive. Renee and Angela now, Secret Rendezvous. Morning, everyone. Happy Friday.

0: to the 80s and Secret Rendezvous, My Breakfast on My Soul, with you until 10 a.m. this morning. Thank you, Dave, for tuning in. Thank you, Beth, as well. Morning to Diane and morning to Nicole. All getting in touch, tuning in this morning, enjoying the tunes on a Friday. Right, we'll take a break and play next here on My Breakfast, My Soul. It's the 920 Music Sweep.
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0: Treat Them Right, wrapping up four back-to-back, the 920 Music Suite, Maxwell, Luxury Coco Cure, Mary Mary Shackles, and Evelyn Champagne King, I'm In Love, kicked it all off this morning. It's at 9.35 on a sunny Friday morning. Thanks for tuning in, keeping me company until 10. Let's take a break, and on the way, Earth, Wind & Fire, playing next, the classic from Lisa Stansfield.
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All around the world, Lisa Stansfield on My Breakfast on a Friday morning, 9:42. If you fancy an evening out tonight, we're going to be at Boysdale Canary Wharf. 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So that's downstairs in the bar in the terrace area at Boysdale Canary Wharf every Friday with My Soul DJs on rotation. Music before the end of the show on the way from Sweet Thunder, and going to throw it back to the 90s with some R&B from Intro as well. But now the Elements, Earth, Wind & Fire, and Star, My Breakfast, Monday to Friday with me, George K. Whatever you're doing, hopefully enjoying the music in the sunshine, and thanks for keeping me company until 10 a.m. this morning.

0: Brilliant stuff. Earth, Wind & Fire, Star, My Breakfast, My Soul. So I'm with you until 10. Stretch is here between 10 and 1. 1 till 4, John Jules, My Afternoons. And Ronnie Gets You Home on My Drive between 4 and 7. And you can find out what's happening after 7pm this evening and over the weekend. 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Quick break and play next here on My Breakfast with me, George K. Sweet Thunder. Everybody singing love songs.
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0: thing. And before this, Sweet Thunder, everybody's singing love songs. That's it from me on this Friday morning. Thank you so much for tuning in today, getting in touch, taking part in the show. Wherever you listen, whenever you listen, really do appreciate it. Hey, listen, join me again on Monday morning when you wake up. I'm here from 7 a.m. on my breakfast, on my soul. Stretch on the way. He's got music from Yvonne Elliman kicking off his show. In the next hour, music from Chic as well, and music from Matt Bianco. All coming up in the 10 o'clock hour. Today's weather, 23 is your high in London. Sunny spells, light winds. In Swindon, highs of 21. Again, sunny intervals throughout the day with light winds, and it should be staying dry through the day and dry and sunny over the weekend as well. Have a great weekend. See you Monday morning. The news is next.
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2: Andy Burnham has warned that terror still knocks at the door of democracy on the 25th anniversary of the 9/11 attacks. Ceremonies are being held either side of the Atlantic today to mark the sombre milestone. The assisted dying bill for England and Wales is back in Parliament. Catherine Eden cared for her sister Claire, who died from appendix cancer in 2020.
3: She said, you know, this isn't living. It was waiting for that physical process to, you know, take its course, and she didn't want to do that. She died at home, and we gave her as much care as possible, but she would have liked the option to have, I think at least the option, to end it on her own terms.
2: Meanwhile, opponents of the bill are calling for better funding to palliative and social care. Five people have died and 40 others injured in an accident involving a tour bus in eastern Switzerland. Three people remain in a serious condition in hospital. And autumn could be wetter than average, according to the Met Office. It warns El Niño's already at near record levels. That's the latest from Radio News Hub. I'm Holly Hughes.
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What a way to start off the show today. The Jacksons and MJ, of course. Shake Your Body Down to the Ground, 1978. Before that, Yvonne Elliman, starting off the show today with Love Me. Welcome to Friday. Welcome to the weekend. Me, Stretch Taylor, till 1 o'clock. Just want to say many thanks to George K for the brilliant last 3 hours and all this week here on My Soul. George will be back with you bright and early on Monday morning at 7. Straight into a little bit of brand new music this morning. Anna Marie Johnson and Mark Francis. We've got the shivers.

0: It's been such a long time since I played this record. Ronnie Laws, Young Child. Lovely to drop this for you today on this fantastic Friday. Thanks for joining me this morning. Hope you're having a great day so far. We've got a packed show for you for the next 3 hours. We've got a double header track of the day today. We've got a guilty pleasure record of the day. Your inspirational quotes of the day as well. Some positive vibes going into the weekend. A gig guide. 20 minutes of back-to-back music. And, of course, it's Friday, so you know what that means after midday. Your cheesy jokes of the day this Friday.
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It's the weekends, my soul, always bringing that sunshine into your life. Elements of Life, Louis Vega, Lisa Fisher, Cindy Mazel. Such a great Soulful House record. Still to come on the show, we've got the staple singers, the likes of Matt Bianco, Young & Co, Masters at Work, Chaka Khan, Tevin Campbell, Beggar & Co, Little Saint from the UK, Teddy P, Joyce Sims, a little bit of Steely Dan as well, and lots more for the next few hours. Keep it here, My Mornings with me, Stretch Taylor.

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0: a Soul and Rare Groove classic. The Staple Singers, I'll Take You There. And My Soul Will Take You There this weekend, because we are touching down at the Camden Music Festival, if you didn't know by now. This weekend, tomorrow and Sunday, the 12th and 13th of September, we will be located outside the Light Room in King's Cross. So it's the Camden Music Festival, but the My Soul Radio stage will be located outside the Light Room in King's Cross. We will be outside for both days as well, out in the open. It's going to be a great party, and the weather looks great as well. Tomorrow is a soul party. I'll be spinning there alongside Gordon Mack, John Jules, Bigger, Calvin Francis, Brian Power. 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

Lucita Jules and Foster Rogue Saturday night. And we are looking forward to Saturday night. We're looking forward to the weekend. As I said earlier, the Camden Music Festival, My Soul touching down there all weekends. It really is a My Soul weekend. But back to tonight, of course, it's Boysdale as usual. My Soul Fridays at Boysdale of Canary Wharf, 7 till 2 a.m. every Friday. 3 before 9 after 9, you'll need a ticket. You can get that from our website. But if you are getting there after 9 o'clock, make sure you get this ticket. Cracking lineup for tonight. Calvin Francis, Jigs and Gordon Mack in the house. Always a great party. That's Boysdale tonight in Canary Wharf. Haven't played this record for years. Matt Bianco. The sound of Joyride on this Friday morning into the weekend. It's early.

0: finishing our first hour today and starting our second hour of the show with our doubleheader track of the day today. This is the first track, Young and Company. I Like What You're Doing to Me. Always thought this was such an amazing record. Taking it back to 1980, 46 years ago. A track that was also covered by Joya in the 90s on the R&B tip. And this, the original from Young and Company, which got to number 20 in the UK pop charts as well. Such a groove, such a bassline. We come back and start the second hour with our second track of the day today. Keep it here. My Mornings with me, Stretch Taylor, on My Soul.
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9: 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My Soul. 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

And yes, it's our second track of the day, of our double header track of the day. The first one, a soul classic from Young and Company from 1980. This time we're going with Classic House, Masters at Work. Deep Inside, the Barbara Tucker Voyage.

So our double header track of the day today, a soul classic and a house classic. Masters at Work, as I said, Deep Inside, using the Barbara Tucker classic, of course. Beautiful People. And today I want to pay our respects to all the beautiful people that passed away 25 years ago today on 9/11.

0: Much love to all the families, all you beautiful people. We remember. So that was our double header track of the day today, which leads us very, very nicely to our next track, which we're going to do straight away. It's our guilty pleasure record of the day. And what's it going to be? It's going to be this.
1: Check it out.
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0: We do love a little bit of Lenny Kravitz. Our guilty pleasure of the day, it ain't over till it's over. It's Friday morning, it's the weekend. 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

0: just simply one of the most beautiful records ever made. Barry White, Just the Way You Are. Genius. Sending this one out to Joy Bell Anderson, who also calls herself Sunshine Anderson. She says, Stretch, this morning, I love what you're doing musically. And she says she's not working hard at all. She's in beautiful Valencia. How nice. Enjoy your time there. If you love your music like this, you must come and join us next year for our next My Soul Brighton Weekender. The date for that, 23rd to 25th of April. We return, but this time at the Double Tree by Hilton Metropole. Beautiful hotel, right on the front again. We've got all your favourite My Soul DJs playing there across the weekend. And we've also secured some massive names to join them as well. David Rodigan, Norman Jay, John Osborne, Good for the Soul, Bobby and Steve. And live in performance, Odyssey and MF Robots. That's the My Soul Brighton Weekender. There'll be even more names to add as well. So it's going to be a brilliant event. More info and tickets now at mysoul.com.
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Coffee House on 39th and Lennox. You know, the one with the braids. Yeah. Well, I see you on Wednesdays all the time. You're coming every Wednesday on your lunch.

Yeah, you always got on some fly blue suit. Your cufflinks are shining all bright. So what you do? A word? Yeah, that's interesting. Look, man, I mean, I don't want to waste your time, but I know girls don't usually do this. But I was wondering if maybe we could get together outside the restaurant one day. You know, because I do look a lot different outside my work clothes. And I mean, we could just go across the street to the park right here.

The Mellow Groove, original flavour, Cool and the Gang, Summer Madness, and we are still in summer. Yes, and the next few days are going to be really nice as well, and we continue with the summer jams all weekend here on My Soul. Some great shows, check them out. This is that part of the show we give you four tracks back to back with minimal chat, starting with Alicia Keys. And of course, as I said, Cool and the Gang. As we take it to the Queen of Hip Hop Soul.

0: 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We always include a little bit of classic hip hop. 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

We are coming up to 10 minutes to midday, till the afternoon, till it's officially the weekend. Thanks for keeping me company today and all week. It's all about the music. Tevin Campbell, Can We Talk? Beautiful. Before that, from the UK, the brilliant Young Disciples, Carleen Anderson, our very own Femi Femme, Apparently Nothing, a UK classic. So as I said earlier, it's a very, very important day in history today, 25 years since the really, really sad day of 9/11. Our positive quotes of the day are coming now, reflecting 9/11. As we remember and step into the weekend, we honour the lives lost and we look forward with hope and resilience. No day shall erase you from the memory of time. That's from Virgil. When people lend a hand to one another, nothing is impossible. We're not about what happened on 9/11. We're about what happened the next day on the 12th. Everybody looking after each other. Even the smallest act of service, the simplest act of kindness is a way to honour these we lost. A way to reclaim the spirit of unity that followed 9/11. Barack Obama. Love that. If we learn nothing else from this tragedy, we learn that life is short and there is no time for hate. From Sandy Dahl. Love that. A couple more for you today as you live and enjoy it. The breaths you take today and tonight before you go to sleep. Kiss the ones you love. Never take 1 second of your life for granted. Make use of every moment and nurture it with affection, tenderness, beauty, creativity and laughter. Have a peaceful weekend, everybody. It's another UK classic from Beggar & Co. Foundation.

0: We're quickly coming up to the afternoon. Shout out to Sydney Webster, got in touch today. He says, Stretch, you are playing tune after tune today, and you played my favourite Summer Madness by Calling the Gang. I did. What a great record, eh? He says it's one of his old favourites. Keep up the great work. I will try my best, Sydney. Thank you for your message today. Coming up to the last hour of the show, must mention our big My Soul event coming up on Saturday, the 7th of November at the Assembly Hall Theatre, Royal Tunbridge Wells. As My Soul, Bougie and Boutique Soul present Alison Limerick, Gwen Dickey and Omar in concert, joined by the My Soul family of DJs. You can get standing tickets and seated tickets for this. That's Saturday, 7th of November. Just a couple of months away. Alison Limerick, Gwen Dickey, Omar in concert. It's going to be wonderful in a lovely part of the world in Tunbridge Wells. Get your tickets now and more info on mysoul.com. I'll catch you here for the afternoon on the other side with a little bit of Joyce Sims.
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5: 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Salacious Dance Party with Peter Borg. 2 hours of pure house music, giving you that weekend feeling. 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Get ready to push the sofa to the wall, making way for your bad boy moves. Tuesday nights from 7, Peter Borg, Peter Borg, the Simply Salacious Dance Party. My Soul, My Soul, My Soul. The best soulful music.

into our final hour of the show this week. Thanks for joining me all this week. Monday to Friday business with me, Stretch Taylor, here on My Soul, My Mornings into the afternoon. It is now officially the weekend. We're blasting into it with Teddy Pendergrass. Quick look at the weather today. Up to 22 degrees across London and the southeast, and about the same temperature really across the rest of the country, and good sunny spells today in London until about 7 o'clock tonight. Some nice weather tomorrow as well, 24 degrees across the southeast again, and on Sunday the same sort of temperature, and up to about 25 on Monday and cloudy. It's not looking too bad for the weekend, is it? The sunshine is back. And sunshine music on your sunshine station. Donna Summer, Bad Girls. Good afternoon from all of us here at My Soul.

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0: gotta love a little bit of Steely Dan. Do It Again. Always a diverse selection of soulful music and classic jams hit on My Mornings Into the Afternoon with me, Stretch Taylor, every weekday. And no exception today. You know what it's time for? It's Friday. It's after midday. You know what that means. Your cheesy jokes of the day, your dad jokes of the day. There's some absolute beauties already coming in. Shout out to Steve and Jules, who were at the Shepherd and Dog as well the other week. Here's their joke of the day. What goes, ooh, a cow with no lips. The first one today was an absolute shocker, eh? Sorry about that, guys. Shout out to Adam Plummer. Says, I saw a bloke holding a shoe to his ear. I said, what on earth are you doing? He said, I was listening to some soul music. Uh-oh. What's the biggest problem with snow boots? They melt. Keep up the cracking tunes, Adam says. I'll try my best, Adam. Thank you. Jason Linton. Much love to you, Jason. Got some jokes today as well from my man Jonathan McHugh. How you doing, Jonathan? Look forward to seeing you guys tomorrow. In my last job, I was paid in vegetables. I left because I was unhappy with the celery. I went to my local pub's fancy dress party dressed as a tennis ball. I got served right away. Keep them coming, guys. Your jokes of the day to me, please, today, studio@my-soul.com. Be part of the show.
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0: We're walking in rhythm today. I want you to walk in rhythm with me. The Blackbirds. Donald Byrd. Incredible. It's been so long since I've seen her. So continuing our cheesy jokes of the day, shout out to Jason Linson. Jason says, thanks for explaining the word many to me. It means a lot. Do you get it? It's been a tough week. I got myself a memory mattress. Now it's trying to blackmail me. What do you have to do if you want to go to Mars? You plan it.
1: Ah.
0: Did you hear about the hungry clock? He went back 4 seconds. Ah, oh, I love that. What happened when the wheel was invented? It caused a revolution. What do you call an alligator wearing a vest? An investigator. Why was Dracula so hard to handle? Because he was a pain in the neck. Oh, keep your cheesiness coming today. Going to leave the emails open for another 5 minutes for your cheesy jokes of the day. Studio at my-soul.com is the email for that.

0: It's a brilliant record. It's a brilliant new album from him as well. Jared Lawson, Let Your Heart, featuring Jay Swiss. What a jam. We have such a fantastic lineup across this weekend here on My Soul. You only lose the fight when you leave the fight. The rest of today looks like this. John Jules up after me 1 till 4. Chris Phillips in for Ronnie Harrell. My Drive 4 till 7. Brandon and Ricky up 7 till 9. Drum and Bass Show with Madcap 9 till 11. The Love Bug Sessions with DJ Fenn 11 till 1. And Paul Clark with Seaside Vibes 1 till 3. Tomorrow morning, taking you through to Saturday. You only lose the fight when you leave the fight. Time for a little bit of D-Train.
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0: D-Train with his brilliant cover of Walk On By. Haven't played this record for years. So good to dig this one out today. I just love D-Train as well. And I know a lot of you do as well. Time for our last jokes of the day today. So many to get through. First of all, I want to shout out to Nick, who's listening to the show on the beach in Kefalonia. Oh, how lucky is that? So many people listening to me this week on a beach. It's got to be my turn soon, surely. Shout to you, Nick. Shout to Giovanni Ricci. Says, knock, knock, who's there? Olive. Olive who? I live next door. Shocker. Davey Brown. I love this one. How you doing, Davey, from Newcastle? A mate of mine eats nothing but car number plates. He's a vegetarian. Hey, hey, love that one. A vegetarian. Shout out to Kav Patel from North London. He says, I heard that Iron Man can now iron 10 shirts in 5 minutes. Uh-oh, I got a joke from my dad. Has my dad one joke of the day today with this one? He says, Lionel Richie came to Sunday dinner. He asked for once, twice, three times for gravy. My dad's won it today, hasn't he? Also out to Nick Elliott, said, hi Stretch, I've loved another week of top tunes with you. What is your shortest birthday? It's your 22nd. Oh, I like that. Peace and love. Shout out to you, Nick. Have a great weekend. And much love to you all for your brilliant jokes today.
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5: The best soulful music.

Another classic from the UK, Martine Giroux, Revival, produced by my man Ray Hayden. How you doing, Ray? Hope you're good. Such a great record. Coming up to the last 10 minutes of the show, as I said, John Jules up after me today.

A quick reminder about the events this weekend. Of course, Boysdale tonight. For My Soul Fridays, I'm going to be touching down tonight, actually, at an event called Soul Times Funky. A great event. If you're in the Watford area, in Bushy, I'm touching down at the Metropolitan tonight. Great venue. And it's a fantastic lineup as well. Martin Collins, John Osborne, our very own Mike Vitti, myself, Stretch Taylor, Gary Makepeace and Cole Welsh in the house tonight. 7 to 1am. Tickets available at the door. That's tonight in Bushy near Watford at the Metropolitan. And of course, this weekend, it's all about My Soul, the My Soul stage at the Camden Music Festival this Saturday and Sunday. It's sure going to be a great weekend of music. Hope to see you tomorrow as well. As I said earlier, the Camden Music Festival, the My Soul stage. We are going to be outside in the open air, outside the Light Room in King's Cross. Come and join us.

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0: 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It's essential on your travels. Coming up next is the news, followed by my man John Jules for the next 3 hours till 4 o'clock in the hot seat. Again, thanks for joining me this week. I hope to see you at one of the events over the weekend. Have a great week. Have a great weekend, and I will be back with you at 10 a.m. sharp on Monday. Peace and love.
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1: The US ambassador to the UK has paid tribute to those killed in the 9/11 attacks 25 years ago.
2: It's hard to believe it's 25 years ago for me, for us, talking about it as we walked in. And it's still hard to believe what happened.
1: That's Warren Stevens. He laid a white floral wreath at the September 11th Memorial Garden in Grosvenor Square in central London. Next, MPs have another chance to vote on assisted dying legislation in Parliament today. It proposes to allow adults in England and Wales with less than 6 months to live to apply for an assisted death, subject to approval from two doctors and an expert panel. Autumn is more likely to be wetter than average, bringing an increased risk of flooding. The Met Office is warning the El Niño is already at near record levels. And Dolly Parton's first posthumous song has been released 2 weeks after her death. The country music star died aged 80 on August 25th following a brief battle with cancer. That's the latest from Radio News. I'm Tanita Sims.
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4: 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My Afternoons. My Soul.

0: the wonderful Stretchy Boy back on Monday. Have a wonderful weekend, my brother. Yeah, we're going to have so much fun this weekend. We really are. I'll tell you all about that in a minute.
1: Staying soulfully smooth.
2: Smoother than chocolate.
1: John Jules, my soul.
0: Welcome along. It is the weekend. It's definitely the weekend now. How are you? Yep, it's Friday. Which means not only we got your music, your choice and your time, I let you have a little bit of alcohol in the hydration break because we've got some decent-ish weather. It's decent-ish. And it's going to be all right over the weekend as well. So Camden's going to be really good fun. So make sure you join us down there. Right, yes. So your music, your choice, your time between 2 and 3 as usual. And as it is a funky, funky Friday, we're going to make it funky. Funky and everything. Not only that, because it is Friday, I've got the casserole for your soul because it's a bit chilly as far as I'm concerned. It ain't boiling hot like it was, so we haven't got to have a salad anymore. We're going to start with the casserole again because it is the middle of September. In fact, I can't believe it.

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The music just keeps getting better, better, better, better.

0: 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Make it funky like that. Nate James, great record. Right, keep it here. Some more on the way today.
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today, John Legend, and Monica as well. And yeah, tomorrow, I know I mentioned it, I'm going to mention it again, because you can still join us at Camden, just outside the Light Rooms, which is King's Cross, in that brand new area there. It's wonderful. You've got Gordon Mac MBE, yours truly, DJ Bigger, Calvin Francis, Brian the Lion Power, Stretch Taylor, and James Anthony. It all kicks off at 12 on the dot, actually, and it ends around about 8:30, but we're going to continue because we have something else going on, an after party thing. Right then, you gorgeous people, play music like this as well. We're going to be playing this. It's Galaxy.

0: We've got Perry Lewis and his jazz dancers. We've also got Mike Vitti, Pete Andrew, Janice and Lorraine, Gordon Mack, yours truly, and the wonderful Tony Perry as well. So make it a weekend, and we've got some MJ Michael Jackson on the way.
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Yeah, I know, I was horrible to him, but he did actually West Ham me up, didn't he? Right, let's continue. Brand new...

0: 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Oh, dear. Right, anyway, do you know what? We have been, and it's that time. You say it, we play it, keep it where you've got it.
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Your music, your choice, your time. Two beauties to start this afternoon. For Tony, we had Giving It Back, Feel Hurt. And in the background, Lenny White with 29 and Fancy Dancer for Paul, because it reminds him of those halcyon days at Cheeky Pete's when he was way too young to get in, but he remembers it vividly. And Cheeky Pete's used to be a nightclub on the corner of a pub in Richmond. I know Ronnie was talking about Cheeky Pete's the other day, and Stage 3. You mentioned Stage 3. I'll never forget the 29th of July, 1981. Yeah, I'm sad. I was very young, so I'm sad. I remember. It was the day that the King married Princess Diana, and there was a royal all-dayer down there. It lasted, like, literally, well, all day, because it was an all-dayer. But I remember that vividly.

That was in Laysdown, by the way. We should do a feature on all these older clubs for us older statesmen. Well, you older statesmen. I'm still young, forever young, you see. Right then, I've got to play something for Eddie, because last night he was watching Starsky and Hutch, and all of a sudden he said, I saw Will Ferrell in it. And then I was telling him all about Will Ferrell's son, who's got the best voice. He said, I don't believe you. So, this is Will Ferrell's son, Magnus, and it's called Asleep Talking. Check this out.

Magnus Pharrell, Son of Will, for Eddie Green today. Here you go. How good is this? And I was saying the other day, have you heard Alan Richson sing? I've got to try and find something. Has he recorded anything I can play? I'm not sure. I'm not sure, but I'll look. That's Reacher, by the way. Funky Friday business here on My Soul Radio across the UK, on DAB Plus and online, anywhere on the planet. Make sure you get the app, okay? Apple CarPlay and the Android equivalent as well. Don't have to touch your phone in the car anymore. I'm playing this for Ian D and all the wonderful people out in Salou right now. Terry Ronald.

0: I can hear them singing from here. Ian and Lynn and all the crew, good afternoon to you lot. Don't get huge sunburnt and all that. Terry Ronald, it's called What a Child Needs. It's nice, isn't it? And I'll tell you what, we've got some more of your music, your choice and your time. Don't go anywhere at all.
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Oh, wow. You know when you got those records that put you in such a great mood? That's one of them. In fact, both of them were. For Pat, we played The Players Association and Hustlin'. And in the background, Harold Melvin and the Blue Notes. I'm playing that for Cleve today. And probably next Thursday, I'll be in conversation with Harold Melvin's Blue Notes, Big Daddy and Chip especially. Really looking forward to bringing that to you. And they will be, of course, in the UK doing two concerts, one at the Great Yarmouth Soul Weekend and the other at the O2 as well. I do believe it's the O2. It is the Shepherd's Bush Empire, the O2 Shepherd's Bush Empire. That's on the Friday and the Saturday night up in Great Yarmouth. And it's going to be wonderful. If you saw them a few years ago, when they were last year, you know exactly what I mean. And that's the sort of thing that, I'll tell you what, I'm really excited about this as well. Next weekend, not only have you got Good for the Soul at the Butlins Soul Weekend, you've also got the Butlins Soul Collective, which happened to be myself, Mike Vitti, and James Anthony. So you've got Brandon, Ronnie, Bobby and Steve, and Ricky, Mike Vitti, James Anthony, and yours truly. So you're going to Butlins, you're in for a real treat, you really are. You have some fun there. Don't forget, tonight, Boy Style, you've got Brian the Lion Power looking after business for Gordon Mac MBE, alongside Jigs and Calvin Francis, who is celebrating his birthday this weekend, big star. He's got three parties. Boysdale tonight, Camden tomorrow afternoon, and then the Hayes Lounge tomorrow night as well. And don't forget, we're going to get there after 9 o'clock. You need that ticket. Okay, go onto the website or go to boysdaletickets.co.uk.com. That's it. Get it right. Or .co.uk, it could be. But make sure you're definitely in the house. Right, Joe, I've got to play you some Maze this afternoon. And it's one of those ones you don't hear all the time as well. Got the Casserole for Your Soul in the next hour for sure. Thinking I'm going to make it quite funky. Right now, feel that you're feeling.

0: for Joe this afternoon. Some May, saw them at the Hammersmith Odeon, that's what I'm going to call it, the event, and whatever it's called now, last weekend. Said it was great, wanted to hear some Mays, but not what you normally hear, so we thought we'd play you that today. And I've got some more of your music, your choice, and your time on the way. Don't go anywhere.
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life goes on. It sure does. And I know life's going on big time at the moment. Over in Slendy and Marcel Thorn and all that sort of thing. Liquid Spirit people, how are you? Nick King, especially you. And my twinnie, Mr. Kidley, as well. I know you're going to have fun this weekend. And of course for Danny and Sarah and Louis and Chloe and all the team. The Count and the Countess, you know who you are. Gregory Porter, of course, and Liquid Spirit. We always have got to do one of these in the afternoon. We have to. Sin, you know where you are as well this afternoon. Phyllis Dillon for you.

0: You lot are spoiling me today. Let me play records like this. Louise, good afternoon. This Love Affair. Gloria Gaynor, I just think she bought us that. And also, I Will Survive. I shouldn't be like that, really, should I? Great record, I Will Survive. Forward to this. But this is wonderful. Just getting you ready for the weekend, big time. Whatever you're doing, especially if you are abroad, have lots of fun. But then we're going to have loads of fun at Camden tomorrow. I can't wait. It's going to be great. Right, you gorgeous lot. There's more of your music, your choice, and your time next week. From Monday, of course. But right now, the hydration break is on the way. Don't go anywhere.
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3: Yo, Rockin', what's up? Yo, I'm doing the knowledge, E, man. I'm trying to get paid in full. Well, check this out. Since Norby Walters is our agency, right?
4: True.

0: warming you up for the weekend as we have a little hydration break because we're going to get nice and vigorous very shortly. What do we have? Eric B and Rakim, Kenny G, PJ Morton, great record, and Wipe the Needle featuring the wonderful Lifford. Right, just reminding you, tomorrow night, My Soul presents probably my favourite DJ on the planet because he can do all sorts of crazy things with records. His name is Victor V.C. Clark from Flow. Amazingly talented guy, and he's here from 11 until 1 tomorrow night. Right, you gorgeous lot. Should we do a little mix for you? I think it's time for Casserole for Your Soul. Don't go anywhere.
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2: 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This looks set to be a weekend not to miss. 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Just £49. 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

0: Oh, that was fun. I could go on and on and on. What do we have? We had Earth, Wind & Fire, but I threw a couple of a cappellas in there today. Doug Lazy and Solo Music with Fade. And then we had Terry Callier, I Don't Want to See Myself. The Vision featuring Dames Brown and Get Down Down. And in the background, the Turntable Orchestra. Soul Avengers mix of You're Gonna Miss Me with some Gecko in there as well. Sharon Henry, hopefully you're going to have a great day tomorrow, you and Pat and Grace. So I thought, I know you like that record, so you might you jump and everything. And the sort of thing we'll be doing over the weekend. Right, you beauties. Downhill Stretch to Chris Phillips on My Drive today. Don't go anywhere at all.
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Gonna say hi to Sylvester and Kelly. They're in Greece on their anniversary, I do believe. Well, just have a lovely, lovely time, whatever you're doing. And also, somebody else in Greece right now, Alex and Joe, they're around the pool in a place called Folly Gandros. Nearly Luther Vandross. That's kind of cool. Have a lovely time, you two. Let's continue because it's nearly time for Chris right now. This is wonderful. It's Anna Marie Johnson on vocal with Matt Francis. It's called

I've got shivers because it is the weekend, and that is it from me until Monday. And yeah, tomorrow, all about Camden, tomorrow and Sunday. Can't wait to see you beautiful people there. Make sure you come down, hang with us. We're going to have some real fun. Okay, right, one more from me, and it is Stardust on My Soul.

0: You know the music always sounds better with you here on any J. Right, have a wonderful weekend and, excited. It's like Deadly says, get the car, have a wonderful weekend, and you know the drill. Keep it, My Soul.
1: This is My Soul.
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17: 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My soul. 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
1: MPs have rejected a draft law to legalise assisted dying in England and Wales. It was voted down by a majority of 16 after more than 4 hours of debate in the House of Commons. The US ambassador has reflected on the outpouring of support from Britons 25 years on from the 9/11 attacks. Victor Stagnaro is a 40-year fire service veteran from Maryland. He volunteered in New York after the attacks.
2: That level of dedication, that level of commitment to try to do the right thing in the midst of a horrible tragedy, it should be recognized.
1: Police have arrested the first person in connection with anti-migrant protests in Portsmouth last weekend. A 42-year-old man from Polesgrove was arrested this morning on suspicion of violent disorder and assaulting a police constable. And Cheryl has joined the coaching panel on The Voice. Rapper H is also a new addition. They'll join Kelly Rowland and will.i.am. From Radio News Hub, I'm Lucy Gorman-Lee.
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6: More music.

Stevie Wonder's As, Songs in the Key of Life. Do you know that on the 28th of September, it's the 50th anniversary of the release of that album? That's a mad one. And if you have the double gatefold vinyl with a little 7-inch single tucked in, that's like a family heirloom these days. Stevie Wonder. That needs some celebration on the 28th. Afternoon, Chris Phillips here in for Ronnie Harrell, My Drive.

0: Luther's in the room for that one. Lucita Jules and Foster Rogue Saturday night. And George Duke, Brazilian Love Affair, My Soul. We are the bridge trying to get you home. The weekend begins here. Soundtracking your journey wherever you happen to be. If you are on the roads this afternoon, the M4 London westbound, all traffic being temporarily held there. Severe delays due to a broken down car and earlier medical incident. Westbound from Junction 4 Heathrow Uxbridge to Junction 4B. The M25 congestion all around there to Junction 3. Delays along the M4 spur back to Heathrow Airport as well. The M1 new one just added. Northbound entry slip partially blocked. Queuing traffic due to car fire and smoke blowing across the road at the Junction 11 Dunstable Road, Dunstable South. That's the M1 going north. M25 for these, all of these. M25 queuing traffic. Earlier accident anti-clockwise from Junction 10 A3 Wisley. The anti-clockwise in Surrey as well, temporarily holding all traffic due to recovery work of a broken down car just before Junction 8, Brighton Road, Reigate. Also, QE2 Bridge at the moment, long delays due to an earlier broken down vehicle on the clockwise approach to Junction 31, Lakeside Purfleet. And public transport, Lioness Line overground in Hertfordshire, no service on the overground between Watford Junction and Willesden. Metropolitan Line, nothing going on between Baker Street and Aldgate, minor delays on the rest of the line. Of course, we'll keep our eyes on that, keep you posted across the afternoon.
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sexy people.

Salt and Pepper and Push It on My Soul. Parties happening across the weekend. If there's a good one, you know My Soul is involved. 2 days of great live music happening on the My Soul radio stage, Camden Music Festival, tomorrow and Sunday. Great venue as well. Really nice redeveloped bit of London. Right outside the Light Room in King's Cross, which is kind of near Coldrops Yard. Some nice restaurants and bars around there as well. Saturday is the Soul Party. Gordon Mac, John Jules, Bigger, Calvin, Francis, birthday boy tomorrow, and also Brian Power. Oh, Stretch Taylor as well now. That's called Saturday. Sunday, Jazz, Rare Groove, Soul Classics, Perry Lewis and his Jazz Dancers special 2 hour set, plus Mike Vitti, Pete Andrew there, Janice and Lorraine, Tony Perry. And general admission to this for tomorrow and Sunday is £20. Or you can go VIP for 40, get your own backstage area pass. Sit beside the stage with your cocktail in hand from the bar there. The booking fee added as well. Numbers are limited for each day. If you want to get along to that, listen to some good music in the greatest city in the world, mysoul.com. I spoke about Stevie Wonder's album, Songs in the Key of Life, being 50 this September. This year, 40th anniversary of this, Anita Baker's album, Rapture. It's My Soul. Chris Phillips in for Ronnie. 4:30 now.

Anita Baker, Sweet Love. She was announced here. She's got some new music coming as well. Not sure if it's just a single or an album. Something, project called Forever.

0: Gwen Dickey's Water. He's going to be performing November the 7th with My Soul in the House as well. Assembly Hall Theatre, Royal Tunbridge Wells, along with Alison Limerick and Omar and the My Soul family. DJs, of course, there. MySoul.com for details on that. November the 7th. 25 to 5 now. Main motorway hotspots this evening. M4 London westbound. Severe delays due to an earlier medical incident and an earlier broken down car on the M4 westbound from Junction 4 Heathrow-Uxbridge to 4B. Congestion all around the area. Northbound M1, long delays, one lane closed, entry slip road partially blocked due to a car fire and smoke billowing across the M1 northbound at Junction 11, the A505 Dunstable Road, Dunstable South to Luton. Congestion to Junction 10. Also, M25 anti-clockwise, queuing traffic due to an early broken down car before Junction 8, Brighton Road and Reigate. QE2 Bridge at the moment in Essex clockwise, long delays, earlier broken down vehicle. On the actual QE2 bridge clockwise from Junction 31, Lakeside Perfect to Junction 1A, Dartford. Congestion to Junction 29, Romford. And on the Elizabeth Line, most severe delays between London Paddington and Heathrow Terminal 4. Minor delays between Reading and Hayes and Harlington due to vandalism. We'll keep you posted on any major transport updates, of course. Back at you in the morning. Good stuff here on My Soul.
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10: Outside, gloomy skies, a persistent drizzle, and a chilly wind blowing from the west, north, east, and south. But inside, temperatures of toasty warm, with a high chance of plush rugs, soft lighting, and snuggly throws. 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

0: Brandon and Ricky with the Musical Emporium here from 7 o'clock tonight. Getting you into the weekend for sure then. You know when that show drops, the weekend has officially arrived. And then at 9 o'clock tonight, official drum and bass with Madcap. 11 o'clock, the Love Bug Sessions, DJ Fenn. Seaside Vibes from Paul Clark, Deep in the Night. Here on My Soul, got some Tina Marie on the way. It's My Drive, it is 4:45.
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6: 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What? It's just one tiny cannoli. Don't tell your nonna.
7: Making it click. 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

0: Jared Lawson and Jay Swiss and Let Your Heart. Here just recently, actually, performing up in Islington in July, was it? I think it was July or August. Tina Marie before that, It Must Be Magic, Our Lady T's coming around to 5 o'clock. Friday, of course, means pie time down at the Boys Dale Canary Wharf every Friday. My Soul in the House. Still free before 9. After that, you need a ticket. Early birds 5, then 10. Very limited 15s on the door. Boysdaletickets.co.uk. Special happy hour if you get there early before 8 o'clock. Just say, I love my soul. And you shall be duly rewarded. So who's on tonight? Gordon Mack. I believe Gordon Mack is being depped by Brian Powell, but I could be wrong. It's going to be good either way. Jigs. Calvin Francis begins his birthday celebrations. That's tonight, 7 through 2 in the morning at the Boys Down Canary Wharf with My Soul News.
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2: An attempt to legalise assisted dying in England and Wales has been rejected by MPs. After 4 hours of debate in the House of Commons, the bill was voted down by a majority of 16. America has commemorated the 25th anniversary of the 9/11 attacks. Janice Brooks is a survivor. She escaped an 84th floor office in the South Tower.
3: The fact that people were using planes as weapons and flying them into a building just was unbelievable. I mean, I just sat there and cried. I didn't know what to do. I had no clue.
2: Police have arrested the first person in connection with anti-migrant protests in Portsmouth last weekend. A 42-year-old man from Palsgrove was arrested this morning on suspicion of violent disorder and assaulting a police constable. He remains in custody. And the first pictures of the new Big Brother house have been released. A new group of housemates will move in this weekend when the new series starts. From Radio News Hub, I'm Lucy Gorman-Lee.
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Truly one of the great singer-songwriters. He was also a master craftsman at his woodwork. Did you know that, Bill Withers? Ain't No Sunshine. Before that, Earth, Wind & Fire and Can't Let Go on My Soul. Lucas Seto. My Drive, now 7 after 5 o'clock. Chris in for Ronnie.

Ghetto Kind of Love, Lucas Seto. I'll be out tomorrow evening. I'm hanging out with my good friend, Calvin Francis, who I believe is having the 45th anniversary of his 18th birthday tomorrow. And at the Hayes Lounge in Chingford, we're going to be getting into some real music. I'm going to set the scene down there before the party actually truly begins tomorrow evening with music like this. Happy birthday to Calvin. Much love around these places. This is Jeffrey, Love's Gonna Last, My Soul.

0: absolute classic. Jeffrey Love's Gonna Last. Music like that on the Hayes Lounge in Chingford tomorrow on Calvin Francis' birthday party. Come on down and hang out with us on a Saturday night. Jeffrey, I haven't heard that one in a while. It's another killer tune on there, which everyone will know as well. On that album, I think he made two albums, something like that. 17 now after 5 o'clock. And travel-wise, been some problems today on the M4, and I'm just going to get a quick update. That seems to have resolved itself. M1, though, northbound, entry slip road, partially blocked, and long delays due to recovery work, an earlier car fire at junction 11, the A505 Dunstable Road, Dunstable South to Luton. Also, M25, queuing traffic from junction 9, Southend Arterial Road, Romford Basildon to junction 31, congestion to 29 Romford, 25 minutes to get through there on the M25 clockwise. Also, anti-clockwise, the Dartford tunnels take about 20 minutes to get through. The M1 tonight, heavy traffic, M1 southbound before junction 11, related to the aforementioned problems going the other way. Stop-start traffic, M25 before junction 15, that's the M4, 25 minutes to get through there. Public transport, at the moment the Elizabeth line, severe delays on the Elizabeth line between Paddington and Heathrow Terminal 4, minor delays between Reading and Hayes and Harlington. That was caused by vandalism, a few problems on the Lioness in Hertfordshire, and the Metropolitan line, no service between Baker Street and Aldgate.
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2: Class, it's been reported that if we keep using water like we are now, by 2055 we could be short by 5 billion litres a day.
3: Hold on, miss. 2055? We'll be grown-ups by then.
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Evening to Emma Dean, who's listening. Deans, should I say, is listening in Spain. One of the Funky Dory crew. Enjoying the ambience and hopefully the sunshine as well. It's a great day here in London right now. It was nice earlier on. And also to Georgia Cosmos, a happy birthday to you. Wouldn't it be nice if I play something for you on your birthday? I think so. How about this? MF Robots.

0: damage the meth.
1: Is you with me?
2: Missy, Method Man. Bring the pain. You know what's cool though about Method Man is that was him in 2002, and in 2026 he sounds exactly the same. Like they cryogenically stored him up and brought him out, thawed him off and said carry on, and he's still super cool. Method Man. Missy's been a bit quiet lately. Unless I've missed something. I don't think she's had a record out for a while, right? I could have missed it. Can't keep up with everything. Can't keep up with the traffic for you this afternoon. The M25 anti-clockwise queuing due to an earlier broken down vehicle at Junction 13 for Staines. M25, other hotspots. Kent anti-clockwise, getting into the Dartford tunnels, 20 minutes. Delays clockwise just before Junction 15 for the M4, 25 minutes through that spot there. Queuing traffic also clockwise from Junction 29 Southend Arterial to Junction 31 Canterbury Way, 25 minutes there as well. Problems on the M4 elevated section coming into London too in that little short stretch. And public transport, a few problems on a few lines, district lines, severe delays between Earls Court and Ealing Broadway and Earls Court and Richmond due to trespassing. Vandalism causing severe delays on the Elizabeth line this evening between London Paddington and Heathrow Terminal 4. Minor delays between Reading and Hayes in Harlington as well. And no service on Lioness between Watford Junction and Willesden Junction. No service on Metropolitan between Baker Street and Aldgate. Minor delays on the rest of the line. A collapsed drain at Baker Street. And no service on the Piccadilly line eastbound between King's Cross, St Pancras and Cockfosters. Severe delays on the rest of the line. That's due to emergency services dealing with an incident.
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11: And now, the weather.
12: Outside, gloomy skies, a persistent drizzle, and a chilly wind blowing from the west, north, east, and south.
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0: Barry White, September when I first met you, and industry standard before that, Tell Me What You Want. Banger. My Drive, My Soul, Chris Phillips in for Ronnie Harrell. May I say Shana Tova, Happy New Year to all my Jewish friends. There'll be some dipping of apples into honey for a sweet year tonight, and some honey cake and some celebrations. So Happy New Year. John Legend has a new album coming. It's fully produced by Pharrell Williams, and I'll play some from that for you in just a moment. But back with the music of Aura after the latest news here on My Soul.
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2: MPs have rejected a draft law to legalise assisted dying in England and Wales. It was voted down by a majority of 16 after more than 4 hours of debate in the House of Commons. Ceremonies have marked 25 years since the 9/11 attacks. Jonathan Egan remembers his proud Brit of a father who died in the attacks in 2001.
3: And then shortly after, I was able to get on the phone with my mother, who told me that my father was gone. And I said, well, how do you know he's gone? And she said, I was on the phone with him. He said goodbye. He was 103 floors up.
2: Police have arrested the first person in connection with anti-migrant protests in Portsmouth last weekend. A 42-year-old man from Polesgrove was arrested this morning on suspicion of violent disorder and assaulting a police constable. And Cheryl has joined the coaching panel on The Voice. Rapper H is also new. They'll join Kelly Rowland and Will.i.am. From Radio News Hub, I'm Lucy Gorman-Lee.
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8: Oh, no.

I'm going to play that one today, especially for Greg Edwards, Robbie Vincent, Mike Vitti, Ronnie Harrell. Who else? Just tons of people, tons of people. And the reason being that that tune caused an old school viral moment, not something that you would have been knowing about, but in the background, scrambling to figure out and remember who that tune was by in the week. Going around like wildfire. Finally, Julia and Company, I'm So Happy, from the early 1980s. She also had a hit called Sugar Samba as well, but like that. And before that, you heard Aura with Like I Like It. It's My Soul, It's My Drive. Chris Phillips here in for Ronnie Harrell. And as I mentioned, Pharrell is the producer of a new John Legend album. It's coming soon. First thing from that is this, Daylight. Get your ears around this. Not recognizable for

0: share music like that with you here on a Friday evening. LTD and Jeffrey Osborne holding on. Daylight, brand new thing from John Legend, the head of that. And an album on the way, like I said, totally produced by Pharrell, who is back. Good news. Looks like they've worked up a good relationship because the first single is absolute fire. Here on My Soul, let's check the traffic for another time for you. If you're still struggling to get home, M25, few hot spots, delays anti-clockwise at the Dartford Tunnels, about 10 minutes now, better than 25 a minute ago. And that's, yeah, anti-clockwise. M25 clockwise in Berkshire, just before Junction 15 for the M4, 20 minutes to get through that section. And the M4 onto the elevated section, eastbound in towards London, usual delays there from Junction 3 Hayes to Junction 2 Brentford, taking around about 10 minutes. Problems on public transport though. District line, severe delays eastbound between Earls Court and Ealing Broadway, and between Earls Court and Richmond, and Earls Court and Upminster, an earlier trespassing incident at Hammersmith. Severe delays on the Elizabeth line between London Paddington and Heathrow Terminal 4. Minor delays between Reading and Hayes. That was vandalism causing that. Also problems on the Lioness, Metropolitan, and no service on the Piccadilly line between King's Cross and Pancras and Arnos Grove. The rest of the line severely delayed as well. There's been a bit of an incident there. 20 past six, My Drive, My Soul. Chris Phillips here, in for Ronnie Harrell.
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0: Quincy Jones, Patty Austin. Bet You Wouldn't Hurt Me, 25 to 7. I'm quite excited now about AFC Wimbledon against Doncaster Rovers tomorrow. I can feel you laughing. But that's where the love is, you know, down at Plough Lane. Already dealt with Bromley earlier this week. Looking forward to hopefully three more points tomorrow. Speaking of Wimbledon-y things, hats off to the producer of The Gentleman, Guy Ritchie. It's the series two that is killing me at the moment. I've binged the whole thing. If you haven't watched it and you're thinking, what can we watch for the weekend? Get that on and you will love it. The ending is brutal, but kind of funny and all of that. But it's not family viewing. It's not, you can't sit around with the kids watching The Gentleman, but it is brilliant. Had me entranced. Such good plot and everything. Great characters. I loved it. And Vinnie Jones as the gamekeeper. Oh, yeah. True to form. True to his character. The M25 in Berkshire this evening. Stop-start traffic before Junction 15, the M4. It's taking 25 minutes to get through there. That's clockwise M25. M4 on the elevated section, eastbound into London. Heavy traffic. That's from Junction 3 to Junction 2, Brentford. Travel time, 10 minutes. And public transport wise, vandalism causing problems on the Elizabeth line, also the Lioness line, overground, no service between Watford Junction and Willesden Junction, no service on the Metropolitan between Baker Street and Aldgate, minor delays on the rest of the line as well, collapsed drain on that one, mild May, severe delays, Piccadilly line, no service between King's Cross and Pancras and Arnos Grove due to an earlier emergency. That is it for your traffic and travel. We're winging our way to 7 o'clock and the Musical Emporium. That's coming up between 7 and 9.
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8: 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I'll do it now.
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11: 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Jasper, the Vinyl Junkie, on My Soul with the ABC and P of funk, jazz, soul, and boogie. Throw in some funky great beats and some rap to round it off. Jasper does not get hung up on just one groove. New and old, he doesn't care. 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

0: play that one to the fullest. Glorious. Chuck Khan, Clouds. Craig David before that on My Soul. Come around to 7 o'clock, Brandon Ricky's Musical Emporium at 7 till 9 this evening.
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9: Outside, gloomy skies, a persistent drizzle, and a chilly wind blowing from the west, north, east, and south. But inside, temperatures of toasty warm with a high chance of plush rugs, soft lighting, and snuggly throws. 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

exactly how we'll have it going on tomorrow evening at the Hayes Lounge in Chingford. Calvin Francis celebrating his birthday down there with DJ Colonel as well. We're going to be inside from 9 o'clock. Come on down. Enjoy your Saturday night. Trying to warm things up with tunes like this for Calvin tomorrow evening. Happy birthday to Calvin. He's here on a Thursday night on My Soul, of course, with Decades of Soul. Hayes Lounge tomorrow night, all the way through.

0: Yeah, the unmistakable Howard Hewitt and Shalimar, and I Can Make You Feel Good. The Chai Lights before that, Changing For You. Thank you for listening. Craig Williams here Monday and Tuesday on My Drive. Stay tuned. Your weekend soundtrack begins in just a few minutes with Brandon and Ricky's Musical Emporium after the latest news.
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2: An attempt to legalise assisted dying in England and Wales has been rejected by MPs. After 4 hours of debate in the House of Commons, the bill was voted down by a majority of 16. The US ambassador to the UK has paid tribute to those killed in the 9/11 attacks.
3: It's hard to believe. It's 25 years ago for me, for us, talking about it as we walked in. And it's still hard to believe what happened.
2: That's Warren Stevens. He laid a white floral wreath at the September 11th Memorial Garden in London. People wearing face coverings at protests planned in Portsmouth this weekend could face arrests. That's what Hampshire police say as they plan to use powers to prevent violence. And the first picture of the new Big Brother house has been released. A new group of housemates will move in this weekend when the new series starts. That's the latest from Radio News Hub. I'm Lucy Gorman-Lee.
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0: Welcome.
1: Yes,
0: indeed. Hello. Welcome to the show, everyone. How are you?
1: Hello, everybody, and welcome to Brandon Ricky's Musical Informe every single Friday, 7 to 9, on the magnificent and mighty Mysa. How is everybody doing, even? What's going on? What's
0: even? Popping? You mean, is it even?
1: Even, Stephen?
0: It's all even.
1: Yeah.
0: The playing field is even.
1: It's all right now. It's all right now.
0: So welcome to the show, everyone. Hope you had a lovely week. It's Friday evening, which means it's the Emporium time. The doors are open, and you're welcome to come and sit by the fireside and enjoy some tunes, as we've just done there with Tom Brown's Funky for Jamaica Discotheque remix. Before I go any further.
1: Oh, of course, yes.
0: Yes, well, you know, it's very important that we mention this every week.
1: We do.
0: It's the incredible Boys Out Canary Wharf, Friday night. My Soul DJs on rotation, 7 till 2 a.m. We spin everything down there, everything that's cool and you like to dance to. Still free before 9, but if you get there after, you'll need a ticket. Early birds are 5, then £10, and very limited on the door. So if you get that, you should have got your tickets before that, unless you turn up, it's free. But anyway, so that's running every week. It's absolutely wonderful down there. Tonight, for your musical entertainment, we have Gordon Mack, MBE, Jigs, Calvin Francis. Wonderful, wonderful. Happy Hour still running, 4 till 8 p.m. So any time before that, you can say I love my soul at the bar. Hopefully get some free. Well, not free, actually, but cheap drinkies. Nice. So it's been Boys Love Canary Wharf, Cabot Place, E14 in Canary Wharf there. Every Friday, 7 till 2 a.m. Absolutely wonderful down there. So get yourselves down there if you've not been before. I can definitely vouch for that.

0: thermals not on yet, though.
1: I actually heard George's show this morning. He was talking about someone turning the heating on. Well, I must confess.
0: You're joking.
1: No.
0: No, it's not that cold. Come on.
1: I had to have a little blast to dry the washing. It doesn't do it outside anymore.
0: What kind of madness is that? September.
1: Well, there it is. What can I say to you? It's very changeable. Welcome to the show, everyone.
0: Yes.
1: This is the madness and merriment and mayhem of the Musical Emporium.
0: Indeed.
1: Come on in. Sit down. Relax.

0: great.
1: Oh, there you go. So the Danny Crivet edit of Ooh, I Love It, South Soul Orchestra. Ooh, love break.
0: In my opinion, that is the baddest bass line ever.
1: It's one of them.
0: It just plods along neatly.
1: Neatly?
0: Neatly. Yeah, right, it's just like rolling
1: that.
0: Along.
1: Like that, yeah, neatly. I like that. Yeah. It's very neat.
0: Neat. It's always on the word.
1: Oh, right.
0: On the word. Right, okay. Got some hollers for you. Here we go. Massive humongous music informal love to Anthea, Roberta, Devon, Paula, Holly, Debbie, Dougie, Boy the Roach and his wife Rachel, Ella Brinch and his wife Susan, Marcus Milam and Russell Francis, also Rosie and Gordon, Deborah and Lloydie of the My Soul Posse, Mickey Nicholas and Anna Rawlin, John Walcott, Jonathan Davis, Jazzy Q, Vic and Nisha and Chandra Dasa, Jimmy Reed and Harmony Reed, Robert Meek and Pauline Cooper, Ricky Foskett, Kazza McCoy, Diana Kufi, Kat Jones, Nikki Cole, Emanuela, Grigor Lato, Freda, Sarah Matias Rivas, Gaynor Franklin, Hazel J, Helen Briscoe Thomas, Lady Di, Melva 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Jackson, Nicola and Wayne Manley, Rosie, Ted and the dogs, Andy Maynard, Lawrence and Kelly Bagnall, Salma and Morris, Joanne Wheeler, Louise Brazier and Alicia Orr from Ibiza. Hurrah!
1: Ha ha ha! Hurrah, hurrah.
0: Hurrah.
1: Right, I found this in the archives, and this is you know Mark Brickman?
0: Mark Brickman.
1: Mixer.
0: He play house, does he? Ha! See what I said there?
1: Hey! Yeah. He builds a lovely set.
0: He builds. Yeah, so what about him? What's going on? Is that a new one?
1: Well, no, look, just listen to this. Everyone listen to this. It's one of one of my favourite soul tunes.
0: Ooh.
1: Oh, yes. Stumbled nice. Across this little beauty. Ooh. Served up with a lovely dose of beautiful sauce.

0: Now, I know the money shot does arrive at some point soon.
1: Well, and what's the... Oh, the key change, you mean?
0: The key change in the...
1: Yes.
0: No matter how hard I try, I just can't give you up. Can't give you up. It's a lovely tune. Mystic Merlin.
1: I like that. Yeah.
0: Strange character. Back in a minute, people.
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0: love Down for That. Is that Midnight Star?
1: No, that's by a man called Jerry Knight.
0: Is it really?
1: Yes.
0: Jerry Knight.
1: Jerry Knight.
2: Here we go.
1: Okay, so
0: have a
1: great, let's talk.
0: Have a great day, Jerry.
1: Talking of nights. Talking of nights. Weekend. This is all about the weekend and the My Soul Brighton Weekender. As you probably know, it returns April the 23rd, 2027. 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There's over 42 My Soul DJs, and we're playing right across the weekend. And we've also secured some massive names to join them, including David Rodigan, Norman J. MBE, John Osborne, and Good for the Soul.
0: Yes.
1: Man. And also with Bobby and C. Plus, Greg Edwards and John Leach will be broadcasting their shows live. And also Odyssey will be live on stage, and MF Robots with their full band as well. Not all at the same time, though. All over the weekend, obviously. And we've got even some more names to add, so stay tuned to My Soul and check mysoul.com for details and hotel prices.
0: Absolutely wonderful. Fair play. So beautiful.
1: Brighton, My Soul, Brighton Weekender, 23rd to 25th of April, 2027.
0: Fantastic. Bonjour.

0: Sure. What's in the background then?
1: The sounds of Dynasty, Groove Control, a couple of Ron Seal Musical Emporium records there.
0: Dynasty, love yes. Dynasty. Didn't they do I Didn't Want to Be a Freak?
1: They did indeed.
0: I don't really want to be a freak. Do you?
1: I remember that tune. I was roller skating at Harrow.
0: Yes, I do as well.
1: You remember that? Yeah.
0: Actually, do you know what? I've just got to tell you. So, just briefly, everyone. I'm sorry to bore you with this, but myself and Ricky used to dance for a dance on roller skates at Harrow Leisure with many other great, great skaters.
1: Yes.
0: The marshals were called Delta Lady. Do you remember that?
1: Yes.
0: And we were marshals. There was Nicholas and Titus and the people we still yeah. see at roller disco.
1: JC.
0: Yeah, JC. Oh, Errol. Yep. Errol Gordon.
1: Yeah.
0: Oh, man. Love those days. Anyway, so they've made these skis, which are like roller skates. So they've got no skis on them. They've got metal plates on the bottom, but there's no bigger than the bottom of the boot.
1: And they work. Blades?
0: They're like blades, but no ski. Literally, they're metal that sit.
1: No wheels, just
0: nothing.
1: Metal.
0: Just they sit on the snow. I've watched. They look. They work the way the same way as roller skates work.
1: Oh wow!
0: Yeah, incredible. So and they're much easier to ski than anyway. So if you're interested, anyone who go winter sporting.
1: Yeah.
0: They're called Nova skis if you're interested.
1: Nova skis.
0: I'm not sure where you can get them in on the piste anywhere, but you
1: it's
0: know.
1: It's difficult to practice because all those, remember those
0: dry ski slopes.
1: Ski slopes?
0: No, you can't. I actually messaged them and said, can you use them on dry ski slopes? They said yes. Oh. Not that I should be trying at our tender and tender age, but there you go.
1: Oh, God.
0: Anyway, am I some shouts, huh?
1: Yes, here we go.
0: Hollers and Bill Commons. Big shout out to my Wendy, Selena Smith, Cockney Rick and Rasta Rick.
2: All right,
0: mate. Wagwan. Sean and Selwyn and all of Boutique Soul. John Osborne, Lee Bramley from Perth, Sarah and Stuart from Danehurst, Rosa and Paul, Big Dippers Massive, Los Hermanos Boleros will be seeing you on Sunday, chaps. Glenn Finan and Rohan, Greg Funk, Simon Eves, Luxury Travel, thank you very much for speaking to me today, mate. Good to talk to you. Brothers Glenn, Kevin Martin, Gary Chug and Edits, Dylan Maloney, Tina Lodge and Phil Badman, Catherine and Dean from ICAP. Sorry, Tina Lodge and Phil Badman from ICAP. We're seeing you all in December as well. Leo McKenzie, London's finest cabbie. Ronnie Harrell, ACE. Don John Jules, Mike Vitti, Gareth Cook, MOS. Phil de Golf and Sarah Housen. Seeing you on Sunday. Ed and Will Housen, Lawrence Norman and Emma Thompson. Mark the Golf and Paula, Alex Della Murphy. Jason Louise from Ibiza. Steve Taylor, Andy Cuzza, Liana and Klaus. Oliver Knight, Karen Lev, Nikki C. Roman Old School, Chris and Maxine Taylor. Stephen Tree in Hartford, Terry and Annie Shepherd, John Lauren from Wheelstone, Dave Cooper from ICAP, see you in December. Big B, Brady and Lisa, Billy Cathcart, Lord Mac and Karen Baker, lovely, see you another week, my friend. Mark and me from Mackler, Andy Sherry, big shout out to you, my friend. Steve Hill, Ali Job, Tony B and Kylie, Suzanne Yannicku. Huge, humongous shout out to you all, wonderful, beautiful people.
1: Oh, yes, we love you all.
0: We do, we do.
1: We do, we do, we do, we do. We do.

0: Lovely, lovely mix. 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
1: Gorgeous, gorgeous, gorgeous. I mean, that Aretha Franklin, Get It Right, is fabulous tune. Produced by Luther Vandross and Marcus Miller on bass.
0: And what's this in the background?
1: This one is Mass Order, a track called Music. Not quite sure if it came out, actually.
0: Lovely.
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0: That's a fantastic. 92.
1: 92. I was trying to figure out the year there.
0: Yeah. We used to play that FUBAR every Sunday, myself and Lisa.
1: Yeah.
0: The 1992 reality mix, Dream Come True of
1: Mr. Brand Dave New. Lee, I believe. Yeah. That mix. Yeah.
0: Incredible.
1: Great.
0: Brand New Heavies. Wonderful, wonderful mix. So, you know what we forgot to do, which we can do it now.
1: Ah.
0: Because we're so excited about talking to people. We forgot to mention all the wonderful peeps.
1: Oh, of course, yes.
0: Yes, we did. So, well, a big shout out to everyone for the day's radio that was been delivered to you today, including my afternoon with John Jules. Big nice. My mornings with Stretch Taylor. Chris Phillips in for Ronnie for My Drive. Big shout to you, Chris, my friend, long time.
1: Yes.
0: The official drum and bass show this week is Madcap. Followed by DJ Phil at Love Bug Show, Paul Clark, Seaside Vibes. That's your lineup, which you've just been told about. And alongside that, before we start rabbiting more, I've got something to tell you about. And it's happening this weekend.
1: Oh, what's that one then?
0: Is join my soul radio, 2 days of great music, my soul radio stage, Camden Music Festival this Saturday.
1: Oh,
0: tomorrow, yes.
1: Okay.
0: So it's Saturday the 12th, which is tomorrow. And Sunday the 13th, start at midday, go through to the evening, open air outside Light Room in King's Cross. The day party is a soul party, including Gordon Mac, Jules, Bigger, Calvin Francis, Brian Power, and on Sunday it's jazz and rare groove, soul classics, Perry Lewis. Ah, big shout out to Perry. Haven't seen him for a long time. Jazz dancers, I should go there.
1: Good son, good.
0: Go on.
1: No, break a leg even.
0: 2 hours set, plus Mike Vitti, Pete Andrew, Janice and Lorraine, and Tony Perry. Absolutely wonderful that's going to be. So
1: nice.
0: How cool. Ticket information at mysoul.com. So go that for this weekend at Camden, the music festival. We're going to play another Packer track, I think.
1: Okay.
0: Packer track.
1: Packer track. Okay.
0: Do you like that? Packer track.
1: Yeah.
0: Greg very kindly sent some new bits over to myself and Ricky, which we're going to road test, as they say.
1: Rinse.

0: Link in the bio. No idea what that means, but I've seen it around.
1: Exactly.

0: Oh, I think you can safely say that's one of the better mixes.
1: Yes, I think he's actually replayed all that stuff.
0: I know, it sounds like that. He's added some of those keyboards, absolutely, the xylophone-y.
1: Very nice, very, very nice. I think he had a bit of research and find out what the sounds are. I can imagine.
0: I love
1: it. Deep diving to find the right keyboards for those sounds.
0: Sounds, not keyboards. Sounds. Probably.
1: No, he's found the keyboard sound.
0: The synth. Synthesizer.
1: Line, you know, yeah.
0: Great. Anyway, talking about synths.
1: Yes.
0: You got some shouts. Nothing.
1: I have indeed.
0: Nothing,
1: I've got
0: nothing to do with synths at all.
1: What is that? What I'm trying to work.
0: There's no. Just sort of.
1: Yeah, anyway, yeah.
0: Leading the synth slowly to synths.
1: Answers on a postcard, please. Wow. Big massive hurrahs to Simon Dunmore, Mark Russell, Siobhan Foster, Sharon Stubbs, Sarah Richardson, Shane Seeley from New York City, Steve Red, Teresa Collins, Lynn Bowman Maskell, Nick Standard, lovely talking to you earlier in the week, my friend. Vicky Crover Standard, Lucy Abella Garcia, Natasha Bergen, David Beechin and Caroline, Ruth Starkey, Claire Higgins, Margarita Elvira, Gilda Marinello, Marie St. Helena, Tara McLaughlin, Linda Volci, Amaya Knight, Craig Williams and Nasty Drew, Claire Elizabeth White, Pat Padot and Andy Black, Noah Harrell, Andre Cinzano, Emma Jimster and Sarah of the A Canteen Posse, Simon Bendel, Queenie V, Dolce and Louise Grant, Judas Abraham, Jason Henry, Scott and Tracy Ryder, Hugh Foster, Sandra, Rosin Lewis, Nadia Jones, Glenford, Mr. Bob Masters, Sue Kimberly and Lisa Kresk, Ian Phillips, and finally Hamid, Lisa and Yasmin, all the family from the fantastic Marrakesh. Big love to you all. Hurrah!
0: Absolutely beautiful. This is one of your faves.

0: What?
1: A friend
0: magic,
1: of mine
0: magic
1: from
0: dust.
1: Yeah, a friend of mine from Switzerland. M.O.D. I think he goes by the name.
2: It's M.O.D.
0: In fact, I'll play the other track that he did in the next section, actually. Yes.
2: Beautiful. Using Fat Larry's band and John Cutler, if I'm not wrong.
0: John Cutler, yes.
2: A great mashup.
0: Great tune.
2: Hence the name Magic Dust.

0: Oh, that's such a groove, man.
1: Very clever.
0: Really good. Clever. Now, it's actually put together very, very well.
1: Yes, and a saxophone solo to boot.
0: Absolutely. Yes. Fantastic. Yeah. Like a very, very, very pleasant Lego set. They do have some very lovely ones.
1: Okay.
0: So we'll be back with Rick's next mix, everyone, very, very shortly. Keep it here. Hope you enjoy that.
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0: tell, Mr. DJ.
1: Yes, indeed. We kicked off with The Whispers, Imagination. Another one by Packing Them Up, Packing Them In, Dr. Packer there.
0: Sorry, and can you pick up a bit? Who was it by?
1: Dr. Packer, Packing Them Up, Packing Them In.
0: No, the artist.
1: The artist. Oh, oh God, I walked right into that one. Oh.
0: You did.
1: The Whispers, yeah, okay, fine. One nil to you. And in the background, as I said before, is another one by M.O.D. Called Magic Vibe, obviously using Roy Ayres. Turn me loose.
0: Yeah. Love that. That's another xylophone outing, isn't it?
1: Correct. Xylophone or vibraphone?
0: Vibraphone.
1: The choice is yours.
0: Oh, very nice.
1: Yeah.
0: Keyboards or... What are they called?
1: Keyboards or...
0: Spongy things.
1: Spongy.
0: What are they called?
1: Spongy.
0: You know the things they play on the xylophone? You can do little bubbles on the top.
1: I think that'd be great if they're called spongy things. That'd be fantastic. Roy Ayres, the master of the spongy things. Okay, moving on swiftly. Let's talk about the My Soul at the Broadcaster. Here's one for your diary. It's the 4th of October. It's the first Sunday of every month, and the music's from 4 p.m. to 10 p.m. So on the 4th of October, you've got Gordon Mack, Craig Williams and Mastermind. So yes, I say that's the Broadcaster, White City. It's actually the Broadcaster, 89 Wood Lane, London, W12 7FX. Lunch is served from midday. Menu and table bookings available at thebroadcaster.co.uk, and you've got to book a table in advance. And also, you can get 20% off the food bill with a My Soul ticket. Entry tickets are £10 plus booking fees. Tickets you can get at mysoul.com, and they're very limited, so early booking is advised. So yes, the 4th of October, Gordon Mack, Craig Williams and Mastermind at the Broadcaster, 4 p.m. to 10 p.m.
0: Wonderful. It's a lovely, lovely venue, that, the Broadcaster, overlooking nice White venue. City, the wonderful White City.
1: White City.
0: In all its regalia. Xylophone mallets.
1: Oh, you've done it. Okay, good. I like spongy things, though. It's better.
0: Well, they're less hurtful. It sounds quite, you know, mallets.
1: Mallets. Quite aggressive, that name, is it? Mallets.
0: Roy Ayres, bang on the mallets.
1: I'm not going there. Like,
0: what were you going to say?
1: No.
0: He liked to get... Oh, dear. Mallets. Anyway, it's mallets.
1: Yes,
0: that's what
1: mallets.
0: They're called.
1: Mallets. Okay, mallets. Right. Is it vibraphone or xylophone?
0: It's xylophone. Well, I don't know about in this track. I couldn't search that as well. I didn't say what does Roy... No. I just said what's the instruments used to play xylophone.
1: Xylophone, mallets.
0: They're called mallets. There you go. Useful information, people. Just hope that helps. Next time you go into a musical shop and you want to buy some xylophone.
1: I needed that information so much in my life, Brandon. Thank
0: you. Did.
1: Yeah.
0: I did as well. Now I'm armed with everything I need to go out into a musical instrument shop.
1: Great topic of conversation.
0: Absolutely. I'm off to get hammered.

0: Pray Tell, Pray Tell.
1: Yes, indeed. That was by Ian Carrera, called Stardust.
0: Ah, nice.
1: Yes, indeed. Yes. So you are right, actually. Roy Ayers did play the mallets.
0: Uh-huh. On the xylophone.
1: Yeah, the vibraphone, actually.
0: Oh, the vibraphone. Okay, yes.
1: Yes, indeed. Yes, yes.
0: Cool. Well,
1: he got his mallets from Lionel Hampton, the very legendary...
0: mallet maker.
1: Yes. That is a mallet maker.
0: The mallet manufacturer. Right, you're going to see some shouts.
1: I've got some shouts. Here we go. Massive hurrahs to Amy B and Adam Ryder, TA known as Tar, Kelly Bristol, Scott and Orlick Beat Golfer, Natalie Taylor, Scott and Traithy Stratham, Steve ESP, Nikki Davidson, Hema, Rosie Cockshaw, Pins DS London, Steve Little DJ, Siobhan, Camina, Kuchina, Lucy Halliwell, Thomas and Oscar, Richard Sims, Chris Dada, Chris Cookie, Ivana and Robert Swan, Linda Adams, Polly Metzen, Robertino, Jenny Prince, Fulvia Amet, Dawn Featherston, Donna Martin, Robert and Karen Peters, Joey DeVia, Davey D, Bib Mortali, Siobhan Larry and Vicky Vibe and Mark Stevens, Sam Badustin, Glenn, Steve Warner, Sophie Warner, Miss Hilton, Donna Crean, Amina, Claire, Nick Moss, Helen Brillis, Nikki Hoochin, Femi Femme and his wife, Dennis, Vince Buckley, Janine Bryce, Jonathan JD, Michelle and Gary Marsh, Tom and Lizzie Malam, and finally, Simon and Natalie Chamberlain Thomas. Big love to you all. Hurrah!
0: Wonderful.

0: So we had some Stardust mixed with Magic 5 and a bit of Imagination.
1: Oh, I like that. How fantastic.
0: Yeah.
1: And just a little bit of sprinkle to take it through to the
0: sprinkle.
1: End.
0: Yeah.
1: Yeah, lovely, lovely. Back in a minute, people. Keep it here. Hope you enjoy the show.
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0: I haven't heard that for such a long time.
1: Yes. Musical important favourite, that one.
0: It seems to hang on. DJ Spen. Nice. Once again, incredible man. Spen's mix. Beautiful. Ashford and Simpson. It does seem to just hang on.
1: It does.
0: And on and on and on. Lovely.
1: Great tune. Great tune.
0: So, talking about hanging on, I don't know if I can hang on. I can't wait to go to Boutique Soul.
1: Oh, nice.
0: And My Soul in Rhodes next year. All roads lead to where?
1: All roads leads to Rhodes,
0: yes. There you go. So everyone, get ready for the ultimate luxury escape. 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It's wonderful. Beautiful. Hotels are fantastic. The gigs are great. And the food's fantastic, and it's just a great week. So get yourselves onto that one if you can. It's really good. I should be there. Juicy. Stretch.
1: Nice.
0: I think it's all the daytime presenters.
1: Oh, is it now?
0: Anyway, I'm not too sure, but yeah. I went last year, it was great.
1: Boutique Soul.
0: Boutique Soul. Big shout out to Sean and Selwyn.

0: such a lovely record, that.
1: Yes, that's a lovely groovy number. What's that?
0: That's Celeste. Hooked, so hooked on your loving Moose T's Shizzle Mix.
1: Mm,
0: yeah, big record,
1: nice.
0: big record. It's a large one. It's very lovely.
1: Lovely.
0: Yeah. So groovy. We have some lovely groovy shouts for you, everyone. So it's Michael, Debbie, and Lottie, the Bournemouth Soul Massive. Dan the Drum, Stretch Taylor, Jeremy B and Neil Davis, Stuart and Rachel from Perth, Chris and Amanda Taylor, Kate Lawler and Bodge, Chelsea Mann, K-Man, Chelsea Martin is K-Man, sorry, Neil and Lucy Newton, Nikki and Glenn from Winton, Barry and Tracy, Scotty, the Cool Flow fam, Keith and Sue Plowman, Kevin McPherson, Steve Goddard, Jen Kiriakou, Titus Bernard, Barbara Jones, Henry Atu, Paul from Chicago, Mina and Carolina, Emma Grafton, Sarah Bagley, John Bagley, Susie So, Joe Cox, Claire Goldfinch, Lindsay Hutton, Lisa With, Hayley Amber Schlosser, Tigsy, Nicola Bourne, Sarah Ray, Charlie Wilson, Tina Greaves, Richard Danju, Lisa Blofold, Laura Parson, Mark Hutchinson, Jeff, Barbara, Sarah and Paul Yard, Tina Hughes and Adrian Clark, Angela, Nikki Kitson, Dennis and Anne-Marie.

0: Oh, there you go. That was
1: love that.
0: Yes, back to your place. That's Mark Evans and Crackerzat on the remix.
1: Crackerzat. Okay.
0: That's a bad tune. Yes, that's absolutely wonderful.
1: Tidy.
0: We'll be back with Rick's last mix of the evening, people. So keep it here. Hope you enjoying the show and relaxing into your Friday evening. Ooh, lovely.
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10: 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Musical

0: Oh, what a groove, man.
1: Yes, indeed. Yee! That's a king-size record there. Kelly G with the vocals of Candy Stat and track called Power of One. That is a powerful tune.
0: It really is.
1: Really good. Now, that Candy Staten vocal always evokes that 70s hippie chicky kind of vocal. You know what I mean? You know.
0: It's fantastic. Power of One, right?
1: Power of One. Kelly G with Candy Staten on vocal. Big record.
0: Love that.
1: Big, big record. Oldie but goodie. Yes. So let's talk about the biggest soul night of the year.
0: Yep.
1: Indeed, Saturday the 7th of November at the Assembly Hall Theatre, Royal Tunbridge Wells, it's My Soul, Boutique Soul and Bougie present a live night of Timeless Soul. We've got Alison Limerick, Gwen Dickey and Omar. And you're joined by the My Soul family, Gordon Mack, MB, Ronnie Harrell, Mike Mitty and John Jules. Also George K, bringing you the very best in soul before and after the show. You've got standing tickets at £50 plus £3 booking fee, £53 in total. 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And you've got additional standing and seat tickets at assemblyhalltheatre.co.uk. So, that's the biggest song of the year. Saturday, the 7th of November, 2026. My Soul, Boutique Soul, Social Media.
0: Beautiful. That's in
1: tongue twister there. That's in Tunbridge Wells.
0: Tunbridge Wells, yes. Oh, might attend that. Fancy it?
1: I might have some of that.
0: Yeah.

0: Oh, lovely music tonight.
1: Yes, indeed. The sounds of Kathy Brown, Get Another Love. I think that's a cover version of the Chantal Curtis track. Remember from back in the day?
0: Yes.
1: Get Another Love. Yeah, yeah, that's it, yeah. DJ Spen and Resoul on the remix there.
0: Resoul.
1: Resoul.
0: Nice.
1: Nice, nice.
0: Have you got some more hollers? The last ones
1: I
0: of the evening.
1: My final amount of hurrahs. Here we go. Mr. Al Mayfield.
0: Yes. Big up, Al.
1: Well, yeah, see you next week, actually. Yeah, next week, yeah.
0: Looking forward to Brecky.
1: Absolutely. Nina and Naz from Clapton. Warren and Rose Sharifi. Cal Murphy. Caroline Murphy and the Thirsty Caterpillars. Mike Fitzsimmons, Lee Dave Fitzsimmons, Donna Green, Lucinda Stevens and Brian Nicholas, Trevor Reigate, Jamie, Johnny Locke, Charlotte, Anna, Tracy, Amy, Nandan, Darren, Leisha, Lisa and Danny Smith, Dan, Chrissy, Darcy, Duke and Megan Duke, Gemma Brackley, Emma Kingsmill, Jackie Dransfield and Mr. Marvel. Aha. Sarah Bond and Hatchin Massive, Andy and Ben O'Connor, Julia DeSantos, Martin Infillstream, Julie Bishop, Kevin Patterson, Velma Hickson, Beth Ross, Nicola, Cheryl Powell, Mabel and Eric Boston, Steve Gervier, Danielle, Igor, Nicole, Colin and Helen Greenfield, Tony Pearson, Abby and Debbie Shah, Tom Napier, Max, Tash, Andrea, Michelle Gardner and Maxine Lewis, Chrissy T, Remy, Lewis, Finley and Felix, Iron and Amy, Lee the Flavor, Taylor, Debbie Thompson, Magnificent Michael Gray, Lindsay Hutton and her daughter Scarlett, Lisa Thompson and Neville, and finally Davide from Brindisi.
0: Oh,
1: big love to you, sir. Ain't seen you for a long time.
0: Fantastic.
1: How cool as well.
0: Beautiful. So we haven't got too long to go, but we've got some few minutes before we sign off. Yes. Mule Music, let's chat.

0: Right, was the last track then?
1: Good question. Very good question. I received that about 25 years ago on a CD, and it's just called Hangover Dub.
0: Wow.
1: So there you go.
0: Well, there you go.
1: If anybody out there knows what it's called, please send it.
0: Right, so before we go, Madcaps on the official drum and bass show, DJ Fender Love Bug Show, Paul Clarke, Seaside Vibes. Have a lovely, lovely weekend, everyone. Hope you enjoyed the show. We'll be back next Friday.
1: Yeah.
0: Hold tight. Have a lovely week.
1: Love you all. Love
2: this
1: you all.
2: Is my soul. 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
6: Outside, gloomy skies, a persistent drizzle, and a chilly wind blowing from the west, north, east, and south.
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8: 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My Soul.

also starting the show off with something from an artist called Rogue Planet. Then into something forthcoming at Rose Bay Music by an artist called Submorphix and Wit.

Phoebe Freya. Then the last track, an amazing new tune from Workforce called Surrender. Forthcoming and Must Make Music. Then this Neo Soul, fresh track. Danny Lowe. Forthcoming influences. This is the official drum bass show. You're in tune to myself, the Madcap.

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0: surreal, isn't it? 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
1: The Brighton Weekender is back from the 23rd to the 25th of October at the Preston Park Hotel in Brighton, and with tickets at just £49. 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Just £49. 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
4: And now, the weather.
5: Outside, gloomy skies, a persistent drizzle, and a chilly wind blowing from the west, north, east, and south.
6: But inside, temperatures of toasty warm, with a high chance of plush rugs, soft lighting, and snuggly throws. 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

This is the official Drum and Bass show with yours truly, Mr. Madcap. 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

continuing on Little Jungle Tip. Shout to The Flight, this one out now on her label, Play Music. 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

check this out. This is Richie from Jam Jane Richie, original Move and Shadow crew. And you're listening to DJ Madcap smashing the tunes on the official D&B show for My Soul Radio.

0: Yes, wicked amen track, but we would say that. This one forthcoming, our label, Creative Wax. Shout to the Fez the Kid. 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

My Soul, One Shot, Mantra, Disabella and Tim Reaper. Proper jungle business. So like I said, the track before, forthcoming on Creative Wax, part of a four-track EP.

The one before, my remix of Foul Play, Open Your Mind. Keep a listen out for more remixes by myself on the forthcoming shows.

Shout out to everyone that caught my old school show earlier this year. Going to do another one of those before the end of 2026. Possibly keep it more on the atmospherical tip as well. Oh, yeah, yeah.

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play, play, play, play, play, play, play, play, play, play, play, play, play, play, play, play, play, play, play, play, play, play, play, play, play, play, play, play, play, play, play, play, play, play, play, play, play, play, play, play, play, play, play, play, play, play, play, play, play, play, play, play, play, play, play, play, play, play, play, play, play, play, play, play, play, play, play, play, play, play, play, play, play, play, play, play, play, play, play, play, play, play, play, play, play, play, play, play, play, play,

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1: If I had more time, I'd rewind that. Metalhead's Business. Collective. Yeah, this one called The Rhythm. Trace it back. Forthcoming Heads.

Shout out to everyone tuned in, and this is the official Drum and Bass show. Jumper Jack Frost will be in the hot seat next Friday. And I'll be back the week after.

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1: So into this one, Goldie, Jungle Days featuring Natalie Williams, Break on the remix. Check this out.

Yeah, this goes out to Frost. 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

0: Love it.
1: Just realised I've only got a couple of minutes before the adverts, so I thought I'd end with a lovely little chill track that I, a favourite of mine.

So thanks very much for listening. I've been your host, Mr. Madcap. This has been the official Drum and Bass Show. I'll return in a couple of weeks' time. Frost in the hot seat next week. DJ Fenn after the ads.

0: This is my soul.
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DJ Fenn right up until then. 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
4: And now, the weather.
5: Outside, gloomy skies, a persistent drizzle, and a chilly wind blowing from the west, north, east and south.
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